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1: Good evening, I'm Hita Michaels. Quick Dick McDick had Frontier Day's audiences laughing last night. The Saskatchewan comedian brought his signature prairie humor to the stage as part of his premature punchlines tour, sharing stories and observations about rural life. McDick says that he hopes his shows give people a chance to forget about life's challenges and simply enjoy themselves.
2: I'm really glad that that the AgX here got the comedians to open here tonight, because I feel like trying to break through as a comedian, I'm spoiled because it happened by accident for me, but people work hard at it, and it's just great to get them in front of a crowd.
1: The tour is nearing its end before he debuts an entirely new show in the fall. A local fundraiser took place this past week featuring golfing with pink balls to raise funds and awareness for the Saskatchewan Cancer Society. Denise Martinez, organizer of the event, says that the fundraiser far exceeded expectations and total counts are still coming in, but she suspects that they were able to raise close to $6,000.
3: We just want to thank everybody that came out and supported us. It was a fun couple of days and a busy couple of days, but it was very much worthwhile because of the feedback that we got from all the people that came and the volunteers that helped us. We're thankful for, and we're just really pleased with the amount of money we raised and the turnout.
1: Martinez explains that the Pink Ball fundraiser was held on Tuesday and Wednesday at the Elmwood Golf Club. It was a tasty pancake breakfast in support of Ride for Dad here during the third pancake breakfast for Frontier Days. The annual Flapjack Friday was held in partnership with J&S Tire. Ride for Dad captain Larry Carlton says that J&S have been supportive of their annual Ride for Dad event in Swift Current.
4: To help us out in the background, they're doing some of the cooking this year, which takes a little bit of a load off us, which is fine. And it's more or less just to get our awareness out there for the Ride for Dad.
1: An upcoming road closure in Swift Current as we are nearing the Frontier Days Parade. The full route will be closed on June 27th, beginning at 9 a.m., should weather allow it. Streets will then reopen once the parade has concluded and is safe to do so. You can see this year's route over on Swift Current online. A top Bon Jovi tribute band will be gracing the stage at the grandstands for Frontier Days. Frontman of Bed of Roses, Daryl Clayton, explains that the Winnipeg-based band has been recreating iconic songs with the authentic costumes since 2005.
5: I actually started the project, 21 years ago, and my cover band at the time was opening for a tribute band at Toronto, and they said, hey, you got kind of a Bon Jovi thing going on, so I started a tribute band.
1: The show is scheduled for 8 p.m. on Saturday at the Kinetic Exhibition Park's grandstand, with Tombstone Whiskey being a featured special guest. The Royal Canadian Air Force will be flying over Swift Current on July 9th for a Legion Branch 56 ceremony. John Griffin, Public Relations Officer for the Legion Branch 56.
6: Through the efforts of the Last Post Fund, five veterans of the Second World War will be receiving permanent markers, replacing the temporary markers that have marked their final resting place for the last several decades. The ceremony will be held under the auspice of the Royal Canadian Legion Branch 56.
1: Details on the five soldiers being honored can be found on Swift Current online. Monitoring is underway for Bertha armyworm across the prairies. Dr. Megan Vankowski, field crop entomologist with Agriculture and Agri-Food Canada, is in Saskatoon and says that pheromone traps are now in place.
7: We are hearing reports of low numbers of moths being caught in those traps even after the first week. At the end of the monitoring program, which is about 6 to 8 weeks, then the more moths that are in those traps, the greater the risk could be around those traps for Bertha armyworm damage to crop.
1: Producers are being encouraged to check out the Prairie Pest Monitoring Network website for weekly updates, as well as their provincial insect reports.
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8: I'm Colin Powers with a look at sports. After a recent hot stretch, the Swift Current 57s are in striking distance of a playoff spot as they approach the midway point of the WCBL season. The 57s visit the Medicine Hat Mavericks tonight, and then they head to Regina to take on the Red Sox on Sunday. Mitchell Field will still be busy on Sunday and Monday as the Argulaw 18U AAA 57s play four games in 2 days. The Southeast Twins are in town Sunday, followed by the Parkland Expos on Monday. Sunday's opener at 12 noon will be on Country 94.1's Local Sports Live, with coverage starting at 11:45. Catcher, third baseman, and pitcher Quinn Bolton says consistency has been the focus heading into the weekend.
9: We're also looking for consistency throughout our games. Some consistent, the at-bats are consistent, the feeling's consistent. You know, the mental game's just also consistent, making sure we're all up and, like, cheering each other on.
8: Despite a 3-10 record, the 57s believe they're closer to breaking through than the standings indicate. The biggest coaching assignment for Swift Current's Jeff Chambers is complete as he helped Team Canada at the British Amateur Championship last week. The two-day event at the Royal Liverpool Golf Club and West Lancashire Golf Club was a teaching moment for Chambers with his three players he helped coach.
10: I use the example, for 4 days, we never once fixed a ball mark on the green because you couldn't make one. It was so hard. So you had to control the ball so good. And hitting from the fairway was so important because if you're from the rough, you get flyer lies, spin comes off, and you just watch your ball hit the green, bounce over, and away it goes. So you'd have to aim for 20 yards short of some greens to roll them up, and that's just not how we play golf here.
8: Chambers hopes his efforts and expertise keeps him on Team Canada's radar for future golf events, as he was grateful for the opportunity. And the Saskatchewan Roughriders look to stay unbeaten on the CFL season when they host the Toronto Argonauts tonight. Kickoff is at 7 o'clock from Mosaic Stadium. From local news to local sports, we're here for your updates. 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
11: For tonight, a good chance of the shower starting up here in southwest Saskatchewan, a risk of a severe thunderstorm, and then about 5 to 10 millimeters of rain if we do get it, getting to a low of 14. Tomorrow, it's going to be raining here with some thunder coming into the area. About 5 to 10 millimeters throughout the day. A little bit of wind kicking up and a high of 18. And then for Sunday, it's going to be raining at a high of 18 again for the day. Monday, cloudy with a chance of more showers, still a high of 18. And then Tuesday, sun and cloud for a high of 20. Local news, local weather, local sports. 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
12: Hello, everyone. It is Violet Suretsky, your full-line egg Southwest Explorer here at Frontier Days. Now, I have spent a lot of hours at Frontier Days recently. I was here yesterday, the day before, today, and again tomorrow. So I feel like I'm a good person to tell you that you are missing out if you are not here. There are so many cool things going on, so many live Ariel performances. We actually have Ariel the Princess walking around, accompanied by Spider-Man, and just it's so fun to see people have so much fun. I mean, you can hear the laughter from anywhere in this area. Dockstown is looking great. We have people dressed up. We have actors. We have absolutely everything that you could need for a great, fun, family-filled day, including the awesome assortment of food you can get as well. So make sure you stop down to Frontier Days and come to the Roadhammers concert happening later tonight at 8 o'clock.
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3: For tonight, a good chance of the shower starting up here in southwest Saskatchewan, a risk of a severe thunderstorm, and then about 5 to 10 millimeters of rain if we do get it, getting to a low of 14. Tomorrow, it's going to be raining here with some thunder coming into the area, about 5 to 10 millimeters throughout the day, a little bit of wind kicking up and a high of 18. And then for Sunday, it's going to be raining at a high of 18 again for the day. Monday, cloudy with a chance of more showers, still a high of 18. And then Tuesday, sun and cloud for a high of 20. Local news, local weather, local sports. 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
3: For tonight, a low of 14 out there and maybe a chance of some rain here. If it does rain, they're expecting 5 to 10 millimeters with wind gusting up to 50. Tomorrow, they're calling for rain, they're calling for thunder, about 5 to 10 millimeters of precipitation with a bit of wind and a high of 18. Listen, it's supposed to be the parade. I get it. As the weather guy, I'm going to go ahead and say I hope the forecast is wrong on this one. Sunday, it's going to be 18 and raining again. Monday, a chance of more showers, still a high of 18. Tuesday, 20 degrees with a mix of sun and cloud. Local news, local weather, local sports. It's always on SwiftCurrentOnline.com.
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2: Hello, everyone. It is your Full Line Egg Southwest Explorer, Violet Suretsky, here at Frontier Days. And let me tell you, it has been a great day, and we're going to be here for a couple more hours as well, and I will be hanging out at the Road Hammers concert, which I just know is going to be so much fun. I got to listen to their warm-up, which was awesome, and we had a good chat after, so I'm really looking forward to hearing them live. And the rest of the fair is going great as well. I mean, the rides are full, but the lineups are not too long, which is great. The food looks, smells, tastes delicious, as well as their lemonades. And I am a little bit ashamed to admit I am on my third lemonade in 3 days. But, you know, whatever gets us through the day, right? So, yeah, it's been a great day. Watching all of the free entertainment has also been awesome. So I definitely recommend you come on down to Frontier Days and make sure on your way in to scan that QR code on the side of my truck for a chance to win a e-bike from Canadian Tire.
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1: Hello, everyone. It is your full line egg, Southwest Explorer Violet Turetsky. Now, Darian Folks and I have spent a lot of time at Frontier Days. And Darian, what has been your favorite part so far?
2: Yeah, it's been a lot of fun. A lot of people around here on the grounds over the last couple days, especially more today with the main stage show happening tonight. I think my favorite thing that we've done so far was chat with the Roadhammers. That was a lot of fun. We got to go backstage and see some of their instruments and hear a little bit about the show coming up tonight. What about you? What would be your favorite part of what we've done?
1: That was definitely one of them. I've also enjoyed chatting with all of the fantasy characters they've roaming around. A couple days ago, we had Elsa and Snow White. Yesterday, we had Belle and Cinderella. And today, we have Ariel and Spider-Man. So talking to them has been lots of fun. And yeah, the Roadhammers was awesome. And Darian, you got to play one of their instruments. How did that feel?
2: It's a nice guitar. They definitely don't cheap out. So it was pretty cool. Yeah, it looks great. And now I can say I played it. So
1: exactly. And the Roadhammers show is going to start at 8 at the Frontier Grand Stage. So make sure you come on down.

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1: Good evening, I'm Hita Michaels. Comedy took center stage at Frontier Days on Thursday night. Southwest Saskatchewan comedy troupe The Funny Farm Comedy opened the night with stand-up and sketch performances before headliner Quick Dick McDick took to the stage. McDick says that he's thankful to perform for audiences across the prairies and to be returning to Southwest Saskatchewan.
2: Always happy to be back down in the southwest corner of the province. I was born in Maple Creek, and Rodney Atkins' song on steroids here. These are my people. This is where I come from.
1: You can discover more about the story on Swift Current Online. And it was a tasty pancake breakfast this morning in support of Ride for Dad for the third pancake breakfast of Frontier Days. The annual Flapjack Friday was held in partnership with J&S Tire. Ride for Dad captain Larry Carlton says that J&S has been a huge supporter of the annual event.
3: To help us out in the background, they're doing some of the cooking this year, which takes a little bit of a load off us, which is fine. And it's more or less just to get our awareness out there for the Ride for Dad.
1: And during the third and final pancake breakfast for Frontier Days, it was flipping flapjacks in support of Ride for Dad this morning at J&S Tire. The pancake breakfast was well received by the community members who attended, and Ride Captain Larry Carlton had himself some fun as well.
3: It's awesome. It's phenomenal. But Swift Current and area has always been pretty well known for supporting community and worthwhile events.
1: Earlier in June, Ride for Dad presented a $70,000 check for the U of S in support of prostate cancer research. Motorists in Swift Current are being advised to plan ahead as road closures will be in effect on Saturday for the annual Frontier Days Parade, weather pending. The route, as designed, will close beginning at 9 a.m. on June 27th, with streets being reopened once the parade has concluded. You can find the full route over on SwiftCurrentOnline.com. A Winnipeg-based Bon Jovi tribute band will be performing live this weekend at a Frontier Days show featuring Swift Current's own Tombstone Whiskey as special guests. Daryl Clayton, frontman for Bed of Roses, shares a bit about what people can be expecting when they attend.
4: You're going to get 90 minutes of all the Bon Jovi hits. What we do is the first half of our show is more of a Jovi 2000 sort of look. And then during the middle of the set, I change into Bon Jovi from 1980. We give you the whole Supreme Wet New Jersey feel with the big hair and the big coats, everything else. So you guys get the best of both worlds.
1: Clayton says that the show will begin at 8 p.m. at the Grandstand. The Swift Current Leisure Branch 56 in Swift Current is getting set to host a special ceremony at the Field of Heroes in Mount Pleasant Cemetery on July 9th, involving a flyover by the Royal Canadian Air Force. John Griffin, Public Relations Officer for the Leisure Branch 56.
5: Prior to the ceremony, there will be a flyover by the Royal Canadian Air Force, which at this time, as far as I know, is still a go.
1: The ceremony is to commemorate the installment of permanent grave markers, replacing the temporary grave markers of five World War II veterans. And cabbage seed pod weevils could be back in a big way this summer across the prairies. Dr. Megan Vankowski, field crop entomologist with Agriculture and Agri-Food Canada in Saskatoon, says last year's populations were higher than expected and winter didn't slow them down.
6: Population densities were quite a bit higher last summer than we expected, and the winter conditions were pretty good in terms of what cabbage seed pod weevil can survive. So we're kind of anticipating and braced for cabbage seed pod weevil again this summer. And we're already starting to hear reports of people who are seeing some cabbage seed pod weevil moving into canola fields.
1: Producers are being encouraged to scout early, especially as crops approach flowering stages where damage risk increases. She notes reports are already coming in from Manitoba and southern Saskatchewan, along with Alberta.
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1: For tonight, a low of 14 out there and maybe a chance of some rain here. If it does rain, they're expecting 5 to 10 millimeters with wind gusting up to 50. Tomorrow, they're calling for rain, they're calling for thunder, about 5 to 10 millimeters of precipitation with a bit of wind and a high of 18. Listen, it's supposed to be the parade. I get it. As the weather guy, I'm going to go ahead and say I hope the forecast is wrong on this one. Sunday, it's going to be 18 and raining again. Monday, a chance of more showers, still a high of 18. Tuesday, 20 degrees with a mix of sun and cloud. Local news, local weather, local sports. 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
7: 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Hello, everyone. It is your full line egg Southwest Explorer, Violet Saretsky, here at Frontier Days. Now, for the first time today, I think, I am finally sitting down at the Golden West Broadcasting booth, watching some of my coworkers here play our cornhole game, which is completely free to play. And if you do, we will give you an awesome hat. And some other things we have, you can also sign up to win a beautiful patio set, all for free. And on top of that, you can also scan the QR code on the side of my truck for a chance to win an e-bike from Canadian Tire. And that prize changes every week. And we're going to be choosing the winner for that on Monday. So make sure you come on by. Enter for all of those awesome prizes. And if you can't come here and you want to see some updates or some pictures from the fair, make sure to follow me on Instagram and TikTok at the.southwestexplorer to see what we're up to.

stuck in traffic? Don't just fume. Help your fellow commuters. Let's make rush hour a little less painful together. Send a report to our text line. 306.

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2: For tonight, a low of 14 out there and maybe a chance of some rain here. If it does rain, they're expecting 5 to 10 millimeters with wind gusting up to 50. Tomorrow, they're calling for rain, they're calling for thunder, about 5 to 10 millimeters of precipitation with a bit of wind and a high of 18. Listen, it's supposed to be the parade. I get it. As the weather guy, I'm going to go ahead and say I hope the forecast is wrong on this one. Sunday, it's going to be 18 and raining again. Monday, a chance of more showers, still a high of 18. Tuesday, 20 degrees with a mix of sun and cloud. Local news, local weather, local sports. It's always on SwiftCurrentOnline.com.
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3: Hello everyone, it is your full line egg Southwest Explorer Violet Soretsky here at Frontier Days, and let me tell you, it has been a great 3 days of rides, food, entertainment, concerts, and comedy, and it has just been so much fun to get to see all of that. I've really been trying to do as much as I possibly can. I went to the Quick Dick McDick show yesterday, which was pretty cool. I mean, I had never been to a comedy show, and I can't say it was my favorite thing ever, but it was fun to watch, and it was awesome to see how much the audience enjoyed what they got to listen to. So that was pretty cool, and I'm looking very forward to seeing the Roadhammers perform tonight, and I'm even more excited after I got to talk to them, meet them, and kind of see what their show's going to be about. So I definitely recommend coming to see that show. It's starting at 8, so don't miss it.
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1: Hey, it's Darian here. I'm here with Golden West Radio at the Frontier Days Fairgrounds.
2: That too.
1: Lots of cool stuff happening here. I've been walking around with Violet, checking out some of the different rides and things that are set up. Some things you can check out while you're here: the Dockstown Heritage Village, which you pass right as you walk in through the Frontier Days gates. You can also check out some cool history, including real blacksmiths working in their old style shop, and you can learn a little bit about how that work used to be done. There's some interesting railroad history as well, with a full set that's being run by Archie. We had a chance to chat with him earlier yesterday and take a little tour of that building and see some of the antique stuff he has set up, so make sure to check that out along with doing some rides while you're here on the fairgrounds.

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1: Good evening, I'm Hayden Michaels. Quick Dick McDick had Frontier Day's audiences laughing last night. The Saskatchewan comedian brought his signature prairie humor to the stage as part of his Premature Punchlines tour, sharing stories and observations about rural life. McDick says that he hopes his shows give people a chance to forget about life's challenges and simply enjoy themselves.
2: I'm really glad that the AgX here got the comedians to open here tonight, because I feel like trying to break through as a comedian, I'm spoiled because it happened by accident for me, but people work hard at it, and it's just great to get them in front of a crowd.
1: The tour is nearing its end before he debuts an entirely new show in the fall. A local fundraiser took place this past week featuring golfing with pink balls to raise funds and awareness for the Saskatchewan Cancer Society. Denise Martinez, organizer of the event, says that the fundraiser far exceeded expectations and total counts are still coming in, but she suspects that they were able to raise close to $6,000.
3: We just want to thank everybody that came out and supported us. It was a fun couple of days and a busy couple of days, but it was very much worthwhile because of the feedback that we got from all the people that came and the volunteers that helped us. We're thankful for, and we're just really pleased with the amount of money we raised and the turnout.
1: Martinez explains that the Pink Ball fundraiser was held on Tuesday and Wednesday at the Elmwood Golf Club. It was a tasty pancake breakfast in support of Ride for Dad here during the third pancake breakfast for Frontier Days. The annual Flapjack Friday was held in partnership with J&S Tire. Ride for Dad captain Larry Carlton says that J&S have been supportive of their annual Ride for Dad event in Swift Current.
4: To help us out in the background, they're doing some of the cooking this year, which takes a little bit of a load off us, which is fine. And it's more or less just to get our awareness out there for the Ride for Dad.
1: An upcoming road closure in Swift Current as we are nearing the Frontier Days Parade. The full route will be closed on June 27th, beginning at 9 a.m., should weather allow it. Streets will then reopen once the parade has concluded and is safe to do so. You can see this year's route over on Swift Current online. A top Bon Jovi tribute band will be gracing the stage at the grandstands for Frontier Days. Frontman of Bed of Roses, Daryl Clayton, explains that the Winnipeg-based band has been recreating iconic songs with the authentic costumes since 2005.
5: I actually started the project, 21 years ago. And my cover band at the time was opening for a tribute band at Toronto. And they said, hey, you got kind of a Bon Jovi thing going on. So I started a tribute band.
1: The show is scheduled for 8 p.m. on Saturday at the Kinetic Exhibition Park's grandstand, with Tombstone Whiskey being a featured special guest. The Royal Canadian Air Force will be flying over Swift Current on July 9th for a Legion Branch 56 ceremony. John Griffin, public relations officer for the Legion Branch 56.
6: Through the efforts of the Last Post Fund, five veterans of the Second World War will be receiving permanent markers, replacing the temporary markers that have marked their final resting place for the last several decades. The ceremony will be held under the auspice of the Royal Canadian Legion Branch 56.
1: Details on the five soldiers being honored can be found on Swift Current online. Monitoring is underway for Bertha armyworm across the prairies. Dr. Megan Vankowski, field crop entomologist with Agriculture and Agri-Food Canada, is in Saskatoon and says that pheromone traps are now in place.
7: We are hearing reports of low numbers of moths being caught in those traps even after the first week. At the end of the monitoring program, which is about 6 to 8 weeks, then the more moths that are in those traps, the greater the risk could be around those traps for Bertha armyworm damage to crops.
1: Producers are being encouraged to check out the Prairie Pest Monitoring Network website for weekly updates, as well as their provincial insect reports.
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1: For tonight, a good chance of the shower starting up here in southwest Saskatchewan, a risk of a severe thunderstorm, and then about 5 to 10 millimeters of rain if we do get it, getting to a low of 14. Tomorrow, it's going to be raining here with some thunder coming into the area, about 5 to 10 millimeters throughout the day, a little bit of wind kicking up and a high of 18. And then for Sunday, it's going to be raining at a high of 18 again for the day. Monday, cloudy with a chance of more showers, still a high of 18. And then Tuesday, sun and cloud for a high of 20. Local news, local weather, local sports. 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
10: Hello, everyone. It is your full line egg Southwest Explorer, Violet Saretsky, and we are wrapping up our time here at the fair, but it has been so much fun. And Darian, you've spent most of your time here walking around the fair, and you haven't tried much food, but if there's one thing you could try here, what would it be?
11: I did have some of the onion rings, which were pretty good, and my favorite food, I would say, are the mini donuts. So I haven't got a chance to try them yet, but I'm hoping to grab some maybe tonight or tomorrow.
10: And if you could create your own food to sell here at any fair, what would it be?
11: That is a great question, and definitely a taco truck. I make really good tacos, so.
10: And I definitely think tacos are something that could be added to fairs. I've seen them a few times, but not recently, so I think that would be a great addition. And if you want to see what food you can actually get here at the fair, make sure you stop by today or tomorrow.

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5: Hey, it's Darian. I'm here with Violet, our Southwest Explorer summer student. Hey, Violet.
6: Hey, how's it going?
5: Going pretty good. We've been walking around the fair, checking out some different stuff. What's been the highlight for you today out of the different rides and things that we've seen?
6: Definitely talking to the Road Hammers. I know we've mentioned this quite a bit, but it really just was so much fun, and I'm really looking forward to seeing their concert. And yesterday, I also got to go and see that Quick Dick McDick comedy show, which was definitely an experience, I would say. So that was pretty cool. And yeah, just walking around, seeing the sights, getting to people watch has been great.
5: Yeah, and are you going to be also going to the concert happening tomorrow night?
6: You know, I think so. I haven't really figured that out, but I will be in the parade, and then I'll be here at the booth walking around, so you will see me everywhere tomorrow.
5: That's a busy day, and you're hitting every single concert. That's three concerts in a row. I don't know if I could do three concerts in a row, but I think I could figure out a way to do it.
6: I'm sure you can.
5: Yeah. Right on. Well, yeah, we've been having a lot of fun, and keep listening for more. Blah, blah, blah, blah, blah, blah.
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7: For tonight, a good chance of the shower starting up here in southwest Saskatchewan, a risk of a severe thunderstorm, and then about 5 to 10 millimeters of rain if we do get it, getting to a low of 14. Tomorrow, it's going to be raining here with some thunder coming into the area, about 5 to 10 millimeters throughout the day, a little bit of wind kicking up and a high of 18. And then for Sunday, it's going to be raining at a high of 18 again for the day. Monday, cloudy with a chance of more showers, still a high of 18. And then Tuesday, sun and cloud for a high of 20. Local news, local weather, local sports. 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
6: For tonight, a low of 14 out there and maybe a chance of some rain here. If it does rain, they're expecting 5 to 10 millimeters with wind gusting up to 50. Tomorrow, they're calling for rain, they're calling for thunder, about 5 to 10 millimeters of precipitation with a bit of wind and a high of 18. Listen, it's supposed to be the parade. I get it. As the weather guy, I'm going to go ahead and say I hope the forecast is wrong on this one. Sunday, it's going to be 18 and raining again. Monday, a chance of more showers, still a high of 18. Tuesday, 20 degrees with a mix of sun and cloud. Local news, local weather, local sports. 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
1: Hello, everyone. It is Violet Zaretsky, your full line egg Southwest Explorer. And unfortunately, our time for today here at the fair has run out. But the fun does not stop here because the fair is also happening tomorrow. And there's going to be the parade, which I will be driving my Southwest Explorer truck in. And if you can, make sure to scan that QR code on the side for a chance to win this week's prize, which is an e-bike from Canadian Tire. And on top of the fun happening tomorrow, I believe there's another concert going on. And last day of the fair, in my opinion, is always the best. It's when all the families come out, all the kids have fun, and there's going to be fireworks tomorrow as well. So it's really going to be a great day. And if you want to have as much fun as possible, you should start early at the parade, follow it up with the fair, and then finish an awesome day with the fireworks. So make sure you do that. I mean, this only comes around once a year, so it's the perfect time to have a family fun day.

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2: Hey, it's Darian here. We're finishing up the day here at Frontier Days, and a sneak peek into what's coming up tomorrow. The main stage show is a Bon Jovi tribute band, Bed of Roses. In the afternoon, you can catch a few runs of the iFlip aerial show as well, which is pretty cool. If you like acrobats, it's free to go down there and check that out. It's definitely pretty crazy, some of the skills that go into that. And there are some food trucks as well you can check out, including the famous mini donuts that everybody loves. And the fireworks will close out the fair at 11 p.m. tomorrow night.

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1: Good evening, I'm Hayden Michaels. Comedy took center stage at Frontier Days on Thursday night. Southwest Saskatchewan comedy troupe The Funny Farm Comedy opened the night with stand-up and sketch performances before headliner Quick Dick McDick took to the stage. McDick says that he's thankful to perform for audiences across the prairies and to be returning to Southwest Saskatchewan.
2: Always happy to be back down in the southwest corner of the province. I was born in Maple Creek, and Rodney Atkins' song on steroids here. These are my people. This is where I come from.
1: You can discover more about the story on Swift Current Online. And it was a tasty pancake breakfast this morning in support of Ryan for Dad for the third pancake breakfast of Frontier Days. The annual Flapjack Friday was held in partnership with J&S Tire. Ride for Dad captain Larry Carlton says that J&S has been a huge supporter of the annual event.
3: To help us out in the background, they're doing some of the cooking this year, which takes a little bit of a load off us, which is fine. And it's more or less just to get our awareness out there for the Ride for Dad.
1: And during the third and final pancake breakfast for Frontier Days, it was flipping flapjacks in support of Ride for Dad this morning at J&S Tire. The pancake breakfast was well received by the community members who attended, and ride captain Larry Carlton had himself some fun as well.
3: It's awesome. It's phenomenal. But Swift Current and area has always been pretty well known for supporting community and worthwhile events.
1: Earlier in June, Ride for Dad presented a $70,000 check for the U of S in support of prostate cancer research. Motorists in Swift Current are being advised to plan ahead as road closures will be in effect on Saturday for the annual Frontier Days Parade, weather pending. The route, as designed, will close beginning at 9 a.m. on June 27th, with streets being reopened once the parade has concluded. You can find the full route over on SwiftCurrentOnline.com. A Winnipeg-based Bon Jovi tribute band will be performing live this weekend at a Frontier Days show featuring Swift Current's own Tombstone Whiskey as special guests. Daryl Clayton, frontman for Bed of Roses, shares a bit about what people can be expecting when they attend.
4: You're going to get 90 minutes of all the Bon Jovi hits. What we do is the first half of our show is more of a Jovi 2000 sort of look. And then during the middle of the set, I change into Bon Jovi from 1980. And we give you the whole Supreme Wet New Jersey feel with the big hair and the big coats, everything else. So you guys get the best of both worlds.
1: Clayton says that the show will begin at 8 p.m. at the Grandstand. The Swift Current Leisure Branch 56 in Swift Current is getting set to host a special ceremony at the Field of Heroes in Mount Pleasant Cemetery on July 9th, involving a flyover by the Royal Canadian Air Force. John Griffin, Public Relations Officer for the Leisure Branch 56.
5: Prior to the ceremony, there will be a flyover by the Royal Canadian Air Force, which at this time, as far as I know, is still a go.
1: The ceremony is to commemorate the installment of permanent grave markers, replacing the temporary grave markers of five World War II veterans. And cabbage seed pond weevils could be back in a big way this summer across the prairies. Dr. Megan Vankowski, field crop entomologist with Agriculture and Agri-Food Canada in Saskatoon, says last year's populations were higher than expected and winter didn't slow them down.
6: Population densities were quite a bit higher last summer than we expected, and the winter conditions were pretty good in terms of what cabbage seed pond weevil can survive. So we're kind of anticipating and braced for cabbage seed pod weevil again this summer. And we're already starting to hear reports of people who are seeing some cabbage seed pod weevil moving into canola fields.
1: Producers are being encouraged to scout early, especially as crops approach flowering stages where damage risk increases. She notes reports are already coming in from Manitoba and southern Saskatchewan, along with Alberta.
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1: For tonight, a low of 14 out there and maybe a chance of some rain here. If it does rain, they're expecting 5 to 10 millimeters with wind gusting up to 50. Tomorrow, they're calling for rain, they're calling for thunder, about 5 to 10 millimeters of precipitation with a bit of wind and a high of 18. Listen, it's supposed to be the parade. I get it. As the weather guy, I'm going to go ahead and say I hope the forecast is wrong on this one. Sunday, it's going to be 18 and raining again. Monday, a chance of more showers, still a high of 18. Tuesday, 20 degrees with a mix of sun and cloud. Local news, local weather, local sports. 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
2: For tonight, a low of 14 out there and maybe a chance of some rain here. If it does rain, they're expecting 5 to 10 millimeters with wind gusting up to 50. Tomorrow, they're calling for rain, they're calling for thunder, about 5 to 10 millimeters of precipitation with a bit of wind and a high of 18. Listen, it's supposed to be the parade. I get it. As the weather guy, I'm going to go ahead and say I hope the forecast is wrong on this one. Sunday, it's going to be 18 and raining again. Monday, a chance of more showers, still a high of 18. Tuesday, 20 degrees with a mix of sun and cloud. Local news, local weather, local sports. It's always on SwiftCurrentOnline.com.
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2: For tonight, a good chance of the shower starting up here in southwest Saskatchewan, a risk of a severe thunderstorm, and then about 5 to 10 millimeters of rain if we do get it, getting to a low of 14. Tomorrow, it's going to be raining here with some thunder coming into the area, about 5 to 10 millimeters throughout the day, a little bit of wind kicking up and a high of 18. And then for Sunday, it's going to be raining at a high of 18 again for the day. Monday, cloudy with a chance of more showers, still a high of 18. And then Tuesday, sun and cloud for a high of 20. Local news, local weather, local sports. 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

0: We're on the tee at the fourth hole. The pin is glowing down the fairway. He lines up on his glowing neon orange ball and...
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4: For tonight, a low of 14 out there and maybe a chance of some rain here. If it does rain, they're expecting 5 to 10 millimeters with wind gusting up to 50. Tomorrow, they're calling for rain, they're calling for thunder, about 5 to 10 millimeters of precipitation with a bit of wind and a high of 18. Listen, it's supposed to be the parade. I get it. As the weather guy, I'm going to go ahead and say I hope the forecast is wrong on this one. Sunday, it's going to be 18 and raining again. Monday, a chance of more showers, still a high of 18. Tuesday, 20 degrees with a mix of sun and cloud. Local news, local weather, local sports. It's always on SwiftCurrentOnline.com.
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3: For tonight, a good chance of the shower starting up here in southwest Saskatchewan, a risk of a severe thunderstorm, and then about 5 to 10 millimeters of rain if we do get it, getting to a low of 14. Tomorrow, it's going to be raining here with some thunder coming into the area, about 5 to 10 millimeters throughout the day, a little bit of wind kicking up and a high of 18. And then for Sunday, it's going to be raining at a high of 18 again for the day. Monday, cloudy with a chance of more showers, still a high of 18. And then Tuesday, sun and cloud for a high of 20. Local news, local weather, local sports. 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
2: For tonight, a low of 14 out there and maybe a chance of some rain here. If it does rain, they're expecting 5 to 10 millimeters with wind gusting up to 50. Tomorrow, they're calling for rain, they're calling for thunder, about 5 to 10 millimeters of precipitation with a bit of wind and a high of 18. Listen, it's supposed to be the parade. I get it. As the weather guy, I'm going to go ahead and say I hope the forecast is wrong on this one. Sunday, it's going to be 18 and raining again. Monday, a chance of more showers, still a high of 18. Tuesday, 20 degrees with a mix of sun and cloud. Local news, local weather, local sports. It's always on SwiftCurrentOnline.com.
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3: For tonight, a good chance of the shower starting up here in southwest Saskatchewan, a risk of a severe thunderstorm, and then about 5 to 10 millimeters of rain if we do get it, getting to a low of 14. Tomorrow, it's going to be raining here with some thunder coming into the area, about 5 to 10 millimeters throughout the day, a little bit of wind kicking up and a high of 18. And then for Sunday, it's going to be raining at a high of 18 again for the day. Monday, cloudy with a chance of more showers, still a high of 18. And then Tuesday, sun and cloud for a high of 20. Local news, local weather, local sports. 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
2: Now for today's forecast, they're calling for thunder. They're calling for rain, about 5 to 10 millimeters of it, with some wind kicking up, getting to a high of 18. It's supposed to be the parade today, so I hope that I'm wrong. For tonight, more of the same, another 5 to 10 millimeters and a low of 14. Continuing into Sunday with more rain and a high of 18. Monday, it's going to be 18 again here with a chance of more showers. Tuesday, bringing in some sunshine with a mix of clouds and a high of 20. Same thing again on Wednesday, getting to a high of 24. Local news, weather, and sports from SwiftCurrentOnline.com.
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2: For today, about 5 to 10 millimeters of rain today in Swift Current. Yikes, not so good for the fair. Hoping that I'm wrong. Going to be a high of 18. For tonight, low 14 with some showers mixed in again for another batch of 5 to 10 millimeters of rain. Sunday, the same at a high of 18. Monday, a chance of more showers at a high of 18 yet again. Tuesday and Wednesday both look like sun and cloud at a high of 20 and 24, respectively. Local news, local weather, and local sports. 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
1: Now for today's forecast, they're calling for thunder. They're calling for rain, about 5 to 10 millimeters of it, with some wind kicking up, getting to a high of 18. It's supposed to be the parade today, so I hope that I'm wrong. For tonight, more of the same, another 5 to 10 millimeters and a low of 14, continuing into Sunday with more rain and a high of 18. Monday, it's going to be 18 again here with a chance of more showers. Tuesday, bringing in some sunshine with a mix of clouds and a high of 20. Same thing again on Wednesday, getting to a high of 24. Local news, weather, and sports from SwiftCurrentOnline.com.

0: We know you're doing it.
1: What? 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Me? I'm not doing anything.
0: Streaming Magic 97 while you fold laundry. At your desk when the boss isn't looking. Or in the garage at 2 a.m.
1: Oh, that. Guilty as charged.
0: Shout it out loud and start winning.

0: hoping that I'm wrong. Going to be a high of 18. For tonight, low 14 with some showers mixed in again for another batch of 5 to 10 millimeters of rain. Sunday, the same at a high of 18. Monday, a chance of more showers at a high of 18 yet again. Tuesday and Wednesday, both looking like sun and cloud at a high of 20 and 24, respectively. Local news, local weather, and local sports. 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
2: Now for today's forecast, they're calling for thunder. They're calling for rain, about 5 to 10 millimeters of it, with some wind kicking up, getting to a high of 18. It's supposed to be the parade today, so I hope that I'm wrong. For tonight, more of the same, another 5 to 10 millimeters and a low of 14, continuing into Sunday with more rain and a high of 18. Monday, it's going to be 18 again here with a chance of more showers. Tuesday, bringing in some sunshine with a mix of clouds at a high of 20. Same thing again on Wednesday, getting to a high of 24. Local news, weather, and sports from SwiftCurrentOnline.com.
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2: For today, about 5 to 10 millimeters of rain today in Swift Current. Yikes, not so good for the fair. Hoping that I'm wrong. Going to be a high of 18. For tonight, low 14 with some showers mixed in again for another batch of 5 to 10 millimeters of rain. Sunday, the same at a high of 18. Monday, a chance of more showers at a high of 18 yet again. Tuesday and Wednesday, both looking like sun and cloud at a high of 20 and 24 respectively. Local news, local weather, and local sports. 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
2: For today, about 5 to 10 millimeters of rain today in Swift Current. Yikes, not so good for the fair. Hoping that I'm wrong. Going to be a high of 18. For tonight, low 14 with some showers mixed in again for another batch of 5 to 10 millimeters of rain. Sunday, the same at a high of 18. Monday, a chance of more showers at a high of 18 yet again. Tuesday and Wednesday, both looking like sun and cloud at a high of 20 and 24, respectively. 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
3: Now for today's forecast, they're calling for thunder. They're calling for rain, about 5 to 10 millimeters of it, with some wind kicking up, getting to a high of 18. It's supposed to be the parade today, so I hope that I'm wrong. For tonight, more of the same, another 5 to 10 millimeters and a low of 14, continuing into Sunday with more rain and a high of 18. Monday, it's going to be 18 again here with a chance of more showers. Tuesday, bringing in some sunshine with a mix of clouds and a high of 20. Same thing again on Wednesday, getting to a high of 24. Local news, weather, and sports from SwiftCurrentOnline.com.
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3: For today, about 5 to 10 millimeters of rain today in Swift Current. Yikes, not so good for the fair. Hoping that I'm wrong. Going to be a high of 18. For tonight, low 14 with some showers mixed in again for another batch of 5 to 10 millimeters of rain. Sunday, the same at a high of 18. Monday, a chance of more showers at a high of 18 yet again. Tuesday and Wednesday, both looking like sun and cloud at a high of 20 and 24, respectively. 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
2: Now for today's forecast, they're calling for thunder. They're calling for rain, about 5 to 10 millimeters of it, with some wind kicking up, getting to a high of 18. Supposed to be the parade today, so I hope that I'm wrong. For tonight, more of the same, another 5 to 10 millimeters and a low of 14, continuing into Sunday with more rain and a high of 18. Monday, it's going to be 18 again here with a chance of more showers. Tuesday, bringing in some sunshine with a mix of clouds and a high of 20. Same thing again on Wednesday, getting to a high of 24. Local news, weather, and sports from SwiftCurrentOnline.com.
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1: For today, about 5 to 10 millimeters of rain today in Swift Current. Yikes, not so good for the fair. Hoping that I'm wrong. Going to be a high of 18. For tonight, low 14 with some showers mixed in again for another batch of 5 to 10 millimeters of rain. Sunday, the same at a high of 18. Monday, a chance of more showers at a high of 18 yet again. Tuesday and Wednesday, both looking like sun and cloud at a high of 20 and 24 respectively. Local news, local weather, and local sports. 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
2: Now for today's forecast, they're calling for thunder. They're calling for rain, about 5 to 10 millimeters of it, with some wind kicking up, getting to a high of 18. It's supposed to be the parade today, so I hope that I'm wrong. For tonight, more of the same, another 5 to 10 millimeters and a low of 14. Continuing into Sunday with more rain and a high of 18. Monday, it's going to be 18 again here with a chance of more showers. Tuesday, bringing in some sunshine with a mix of clouds and a high of 20. Same thing again on Wednesday, getting to a high of 24. Local news, weather, and sports from SwiftCurrentOnline.com.
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8: 5 to 10 millimeters of rain today with occasional thunderstorms and 18 degrees. For tonight, 5 to 10 millimeters of rain, risk of a thunderstorm and a low of 15. Tomorrow, showers and thunderstorms, a high of 16. On Monday, a good chance of rain, a high of 17. And then for Tuesday, partly sunny with a high of 21. Current weather conditions can be found anytime on your Swift Current Online app. I'm Judy Peters.
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3: 5 to 10 millimeters of rain today with occasional thunderstorms and 18 degrees. For tonight, 5 to 10 millimeters of rain, risk of a thunderstorm, and a low of 15. Tomorrow, showers and thunderstorms, a high of 16. On Monday, a good chance of rain, a high of 17, and then for Tuesday, partly sunny with a high of 21. Current weather conditions can be found anytime on your Swift Current online app. I'm Judy Peters.
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1: From the Provincial News Desk, I'm Judy Peters. Rain will once again dominate the southeast this weekend with a major system. It'll be so big it even stretches into Sunday. That's from Environment and Climate Change Canada meteorologist Julian Corvo.
2: Sunday, it's kind of, the system is still lingering around. There's still going to be some instability. The moisture will still be around.
1: Keep an eye on the forecast anytime by checking out our website or app. The man charged with second-degree murder after Swift Current's first alleged homicide in 4 years had his matters addressed in court. Reporter Kirsty Hansen tells us more.
3: Christopher Sean Foster appeared in Swift Current Provincial Court via video on Wednesday, where the defense counsel said Friday, September 11th, has been reserved for the trial. With no pleas being entered yet and Foster's lawyer unavailable, Judge Carl Bazin was unwilling to adjourn to the September date. Foster will return to court on July 8th. More on Swift Current Online. For Golden West Broadcasting, I'm Kirsty Hansen.
1: A Moose Jaw RCMP officer has received a conditional discharge after admitting to unlawfully entering a home during a police investigation. Reporter Sean Slatt has the details.
4: Constable Stephen Sharpin pleaded guilty in Moose Jaw Provincial Court on June 11th to one count of unlawfully being in a dwelling house. He was sentenced to a 12-month conditional discharge and 1 year of probation. The charges stem from an incident on January 13, 2025. RCMP say officers attended a residence in the Moose Jaw detachment area as part of an ongoing investigation. During an altercation with the occupants, Sharpin entered the home without lawful authority. The following day, a complaint was made to Moose Jaw RCMP. No physical injuries were reported. The incident was investigated by Saskatchewan RCMP, and after the Crown recommended charges last October, Sharpin was arrested on October 29, 2025. I'm Sean Slott.
1: Arcola School is being honored for its support of the Terry Fox Foundation. Reporter Scott Bolton tells us how much was raised by the school.
5: The school earned a spot among Saskatchewan's top fundraising schools for 2025. Its 240 students raised $4,810. Foundation officials say every dollar helps advance cancer research. Across Saskatchewan, schools raised more than $353,000 this school year.
1: And that's your provincial news.
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1: 5 to 10 millimeters of rain today with occasional thunderstorms and 18 degrees. For tonight, 5 to 10 millimeters of rain, risk of a thunderstorm, and a low of 15. Tomorrow, showers and thunderstorms, a high of 16. On Monday, a good chance of rain, a high of 17. And then for Tuesday, partly sunny with a high of 21. Current weather conditions can be found anytime on your Swift Current online app. I'm Judy Peters.
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4: 5 to 10 millimeters of rain today with occasional thunderstorms and 18 degrees. For tonight, 5 to 10 millimeters of rain, risk of a thunderstorm, and a low of 15. Tomorrow, showers and thunderstorms, a high of 16. On Monday, a good chance of rain, a high of 17. And then for Tuesday, partly sunny with a high of 21. Current weather conditions can be found anytime on your Swift Current online app. I'm Judy Peters.
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3: 5 to 10 millimeters of rain today with occasional thunderstorms and 18 degrees. For tonight, 5 to 10 millimeters of rain, risk of a thunderstorm, and a low of 15. Tomorrow, showers and thunderstorms, a high of 16. On Monday, a good chance of rain, a high of 17. And then for Tuesday, partly sunny with a high of 21. Current weather conditions can be found anytime on your Swift Current online app. I'm Judy Peters.
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1: From the Provincial News Desk, I'm Judy Peters. A Moose Jaw RCMP officer has been sentenced for unlawfully entering a house while on duty. Here's reporter Sean Slatt to tell us more.
2: Constable Stephen Sharpin was given a 12-month conditional discharge and one-year probation after pleading guilty in Moose Jaw Provincial Court on June 11th for unlawfully being in a dwelling house. According to RCMP, Moose Jaw RCMP attended a residence in the detachment area as part of an ongoing investigation on January 13th, 2025, where there was an altercation with the occupants and Sharpin unlawfully entered the house. The next day, the victim reported a complaint to Moose Jaw RCMP. No physical injuries were reported to police at the time. Saskatchewan RCMP investigated the incident. On October 20th, 2025, the Crown recommended charges and Sharpin was arrested on October 29th. I'm Sean Slott.
1: The man charged after the suspicious death of Matthew Neufeld last August saw his matters return to court, facing a second-degree murder charge. Here's reporter Kirsty Hansen with more.
3: Christopher Sean Foster was present in Swift Current Provincial Court on Wednesday by a video from the Regina Correctional Center, where it was highlighted that no pleas have been entered yet. A court date in September has been reserved for the trial, but as no pleas have been entered, Foster's case was adjourned to July 8th. For Golden West Broadcasting, I'm Kirsty Hansen.
1: Health card renewals are coming to Saskatchewan later this year, and eHealth Saskatchewan wants residents to make sure their information is correct. Reporter Terrence Vosh has more details.
4: Renewal stickers will be mailed out beginning in mid-September to eligible residents and will keep health cards valid until December 31st, 2029. Officials warn that allowing a health card to expire could result in residents being billed for medical services normally covered by the provincial health plan.
1: Several Southeast Saskatchewan schools are being recognized for their longtime support of the Terry Fox Run. Naming those contributors, here's reporter Scott Bolton.
5: Cardiff Education Complex, Carlisle Elementary, Gladmar Regional, McCoon School, and Arcola all continue to raise thousands of dollars for cancer research. Arcola was named one of the top fundraising schools in the province. The school has taken part in 38 Terry Fox runs. Its lifetime total now stands at more than $129,000.
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1: 5 to 10 millimeters of rain today with occasional thunderstorms and 18 degrees. For tonight, 5 to 10 millimeters of rain, risk of a thunderstorm, and a low of 15. Tomorrow, showers and thunderstorms, a high of 16. On Monday, a good chance of rain, a high of 17. And then for Tuesday, partly sunny with a high of 21. Current weather conditions can be found anytime on your Swift Current online app. I'm Judy Peters.
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4: 5 to 10 millimeters of rain today with occasional thunderstorms and 18 degrees. For tonight, 5 to 10 millimeters of rain, risk of a thunderstorm and a low of 15. Tomorrow, showers and thunderstorms, a high of 16. On Monday, a good chance of rain, a high of 17. And then for Tuesday, partly sunny with a high of 21. Current weather conditions can be found anytime on your Swift Current online app. I'm Judy Peters.
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2: 5 to 10 millimeters of rain today with occasional thunderstorms and 18 degrees. For tonight, 5 to 10 millimeters of rain, risk of a thunderstorm and a low of 15. Tomorrow, showers and thunderstorms, a high of 16. On Monday, a good chance of rain, a high of 17, and then for Tuesday, partly sunny with a high of 21. Current weather conditions can be found anytime on your Swift Current online app. I'm Judy Peters.
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1: From the Provincial News Desk, I'm Judy Peters. Rain will once again dominate the southeast this weekend with a major system. It'll be so big it even stretches into Sunday. That's from Environment and Climate Change Canada meteorologist Julian Corvo.
2: Sunday, it's kind of, the system is still lingering around. There's still going to be some instability. The moisture will still be around.
1: Keep an eye on the forecast anytime by checking out our website or app. The man charged with second-degree murder after Swift Current's first alleged homicide in 4 years had his matters addressed in court. Reporter Kirsty Hansen tells us more.
3: Christopher Sean Foster appeared in Swift Current Provincial Court via video on Wednesday, where the defense counsel said Friday, September 11th has been reserved for the trial. With no pleas being entered yet and Foster's lawyer unavailable, Judge Carl Bazin was unwilling to adjourn to the September date. Foster will return to court on July 8th. 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For Golden West Broadcasting, I'm Kirsty Hansen.
1: A Moose Jaw RCMP officer has received a conditional discharge after admitting to unlawfully entering a home during a police investigation. Reporter Sean Slatt has the details.
4: Constable Stephen Sharpin pleaded guilty in Moose Jaw Provincial Court on June 11th to one count of unlawfully being in a dwelling house. He was sentenced to a 12-month conditional discharge and 1 year of probation. The charges stem from an incident on January 13, 2025. RCMP say officers attended a residence in the Moose Jaw detachment area as part of an ongoing investigation. During an altercation with the occupants, Sharpin entered the home without lawful authority. The following day, a complaint was made to Moose Jaw RCMP. No physical injuries were reported. The incident was investigated by Saskatchewan RCMP, and after the Crown recommended charges last October, Sharpin was arrested on October 29, 2025. I'm Sean Slott.
1: Arcola School is being honored for its support of the Terry Fox Foundation. Reporter Scott Bolton tells us how much was raised by the school.
5: The school earned a spot among Saskatchewan's top fundraising schools for 2025. Its 240 students raised $4,810. Foundation officials say every dollar helps advance cancer research. Across Saskatchewan, schools raised more than $353,000 this school year.
1: And that's your provincial news.
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1: 5 to 10 millimeters of rain today with occasional thunderstorms and 18 degrees. For tonight, 5 to 10 millimeters of rain, risk of a thunderstorm, and a low of 15. Tomorrow, showers and thunderstorms, a high of 16. On Monday, a good chance of rain, a high of 17. And then for Tuesday, partly sunny with a high of 21. Current weather conditions can be found anytime on your Swift Current online app. I'm Judy Peters.
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Shawn Mendes, Life of the Party. This is the Saturday Morning Show. I'm Kenton Dick. And so many parties happening these days. Lots of fairs and festivals. And just straight up parties. If you're going to hold a party, might as well be this time of year. One, two, three, this is Bruno Mars. I just might.

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2: 5 to 10 millimeters of rain today with occasional thunderstorms and 18 degrees. For tonight, 5 to 10 millimeters of rain, risk of a thunderstorm, and a low of 15. Tomorrow, showers and thunderstorms, a high of 16. On Monday, a good chance of rain, a high of 17. And then for Tuesday, partly sunny with a high of 21. Current weather conditions can be found anytime on your Swift Current online app. I'm Judy Peters.
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I don't know how closely you've been following the FIFA World Cup, but the Canadian men's national soccer team doing okay. We were hoping to win Group B so that we could stay at home and play in the round of 32 on home soil. However, the fact that we're into the round of 32 at all is history. We've never done this before. It's very exciting. Coming up tomorrow, knockout stage. We'll be playing South Africa in Los Angeles. Win that one on to the round of 16.

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2: 5 to 10 millimeters of rain today with occasional thunderstorms and 18 degrees. For tonight, 5 to 10 millimeters of rain, risk of a thunderstorm, and a low of 15. Tomorrow, showers and thunderstorms, a high of 16. On Monday, a good chance of rain, a high of 17. And then for Tuesday, partly sunny with a high of 21. Current weather conditions can be found anytime on your Swift Current online app. I'm Judy Peters.
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0: It's the Saturday Morning Show, and that was Jesse LaBelle with One Last Night. I am Kenton Dick, and I don't know what your weekend plans are, but I hope they live up to Alyssa's plans. Listen to these.
1: Well, my kids are actually going to my parents for the weekend.
0: Okay.
1: So my husband and I just got a weekend to ourselves.
0: Oh my goodness, what a plan. Congratulations on that.
1: Yes, thank you.
0: That's worth celebrating in and of itself.
1: It is, yeah.
0: If you're a parent, I know you're envious. Back to the music shortly.
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1: From the Provincial News Desk, I'm Judy Peters. A Moose Jaw RCMP officer has been sentenced for unlawfully entering a house while on duty. Here's reporter Sean Slatt to tell us more.
2: Constable Stephen Sharpin was given a 12-month conditional discharge and one-year probation after pleading guilty in Moose Jaw Provincial Court on June 11th for unlawfully being in a dwelling house. According to RCMP, Moose Jaw RCMP attended a residence in the detachment area as part of an ongoing investigation on January 13th, 2025, where there was an altercation with the occupants and Sharpin unlawfully entered the house. The next day, the victim reported a complaint to Moose Jaw RCMP. No physical injuries were reported to police at the time. Saskatchewan RCMP investigated the incident. On October 20th, 2025, the Crown recommended charges and Sharpin was arrested on October 29th. I'm Sean Slott.
1: The man charged after the suspicious death of Matthew Neufeld last August saw his matters return to court, facing a second-degree murder charge. Here's reporter Kirsty Hansen with more.
3: Christopher Sean Foster was present in Swift Current Provincial Court on Wednesday by video from the Regina Correctional Center, where it was highlighted that no pleas have been entered yet. A court date in September has been reserved for the trial, but as no pleas have been entered, Foster's case was adjourned to July 8th. For Golden West Broadcasting, I'm Kirsty Hansen.
1: Health card renewals are coming to Saskatchewan later this year, and eHealth Saskatchewan wants residents to make sure their information is correct. Reporter Terrence Vosh has more details.
4: Renewal stickers will be mailed out beginning in mid-September to eligible residents and will keep health cards valid until December 31st, 2029. Officials warn that allowing a health card to expire could result in residents being billed for medical services normally covered by the provincial health plan.
1: Several Southeast Saskatchewan schools are being recognized for their longtime support of the Terry Fox Run. Naming those contributors, here's reporter Scott Bolton.
5: Cardiff Education Complex, Carlisle Elementary, Gladmar Regional, McCoon School, and Arcola all continue to raise thousands of dollars for cancer research. Arcola was named one of the top fundraising schools in the province. The school has taken part in 38 Terry Fox runs. Its lifetime total now stands at more than $129,000.
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1: 5 to 10 millimeters of rain today with occasional thunderstorms and 18 degrees. For tonight, 5 to 10 millimeters of rain, risk of a thunderstorm, and a low of 15. Tomorrow, showers and thunderstorms, a high of 16. On Monday, a good chance of rain, a high of 17. And then for Tuesday, partly sunny with a high of 21. Current weather conditions can be found anytime on your Swift Current online app. I'm Judy Peters.
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Not the con artist, con the artist. That's a brand new one, Where's Your Girlfriend? And just in case you were wondering, con in con the artist actually stands for Conan. His name is Conan. He's Canadian and South African. How awesome is the name Conan? 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Probably lots of kids named after him. I'm Kenton Dick, good morning. We got Somber up next with Homewrecker.

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7: Hey, ladies and gentlemen, Hayden Michaels for Golden West Radio, and it is a raining today here in Swift Current. But nonetheless, the parade is set to continue on. They've got it all set up and ready to go here. We're going to be watching as it goes by. I'm set up over by Elmwood Park. If you want to come by and say hi, feel free to do so. But it should be a good day nonetheless. I see plenty of chairs lined up here. A few of them tipped over to avoid the rain. A few not doing that. They'll be a little bit damp. I recommend a towel if you were set up earlier. Either way, we're hoping to have some fun today. A lot of good floats are going to be coming through. A lot of clubs in the city get ready for this with a lot of effort put in. So we're hoping it pays off here today. I know the weather's not what we were hoping. And we may see some changes coming up here with what's been scheduled for Frontier Days. But for now, the parade should be a good time. If you want to stop by and say hi, like I say, we'll have a nice chat. We'll talk about the rain. We'll talk about the parade and all the things in between. If you are out here, I recommend a raincoat. Either way, let's enjoy the parade today here for Frontier Days in Swift Current.
8: 5 to 10 millimeters of rain today with occasional thunderstorms and 18 degrees. For tonight, 5 to 10 millimeters of rain, risk of a thunderstorm, and a low of 15. Tomorrow, showers and thunderstorms, a high of 16. On Monday, a good chance of rain, a high of 17. And then for Tuesday, partly sunny with a high of 21. Current weather conditions can be found anytime on your Swift Current online app. I'm Judy Peters.
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Kingdom of Fear, that is Cameron Whitcomb. Good morning, I'm Kenton Dick, and thank you for joining me this Saturday. Now, big news this past week, at least in the sporting world anyway, Mike Babcock named head coach of the Edmonton Oilers. Now, this is big news for two reasons. One, Babcock has a bit of a reputation, to say the least. And two, he's their sixth head coach in 10 years. Just constant leadership change. What's crazy, and way more concerning, the UK has had just as many prime ministers in that same span. And they're about to have their seventh prime minister. The UK, the Oilers of Europe. K-Pop Demon Hunters guest up next with Golden.

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3: 5 to 10 millimeters of rain today with occasional thunderstorms and 18 degrees. For tonight, 5 to 10 millimeters of rain, risk of a thunderstorm and a low of 15. Tomorrow, showers and thunderstorms, a high of 16. On Monday, a good chance of rain, a high of 17. And then for Tuesday, partly sunny with a high of 21. Current weather conditions can be found anytime on your Swift Current online app. I'm Judy Peters.
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0: Santana with Chad Kroeger. Why don't you and I? Good morning. I'm Kenton Deck. Now, listen, I know they're dealing with a crazy heat wave out in Europe. Good swath of Europe, anyway. I know France and the UK are blisteringly hot. And I know that it is quite dangerous and damaging. But I'm kind of envious. Like, I wouldn't mind a good stretch over 30 degrees at this point. Sounds lovely. Of course, I do have air conditioning at my house, and that does make a big difference. Thank you so much for joining me this Saturday. Coming up in a moment, we are going to get right back to the music for you.
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5: Hey everyone, for Golden West Radio, it's Hayden Michaels here with you guys in Swift Current today. And we are confirming that I am indeed not made of sugar, sweet as I am, because the rain has not melted me as I'm waiting for the parade to roll by just over by Elmwood Park. And yeah, even though it is raining pretty good in Swift Current, we have a chance of thunderstorms. They've decided, rain or shine, the parade must happen. And I think that's a pretty good thing, because there's a lot of families out here kind of set up here watching, waiting. And I'm sure once the parade arrives, the kids will be hooping and hollering and cheering. They're having fun in the rain anyway. And it's kind of nice to see the families out and enjoying the park space as it is, even if it is raining. So I'm sure we'll have the parade arriving here in just a little bit. But until then, feel free to join in. We're live on Facebook if you want to watch along and catch everything there from the comfort of your own home. Otherwise, if you're out here, feel free to stop by and say hi, and we'll enjoy the parade together. All that coming your way here on Country 94.1 and Golden West in Swift Current.
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2: For Golden West Radio and Swift Current, it's Hayden Michaels reporting here from the Frontier Days Parade. We're just over by the Elmwood Park. Lots of stuff coming through here. Some really cool displays. The Legion, with their big 100th anniversary coming up, had a whole bunch of cool vehicles rolling through. There was even an APC carrier from way back in World War II there. And, of course, we can't forget World War II veteran John Watson, the Frontier Days Marshal here, the parade marshal, was rolling up at the front of the pack leading everything. Coming through here, we've got Velocity Taekwondo making some noise. Lots of fun to be had. We're actually live on the Country 94.1 Facebook page for anyone who wants to see this happening. Stop on by the page, give us a follow, give us a like, and join in on the fun if you're stuck at home here. Don't worry, the rain isn't raining on our parade, even if it is. We're going to be here a little bit longer today as the parade continues to rock on here in Swift Current.
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1: From the Provincial News Desk, I'm Judy Peters. Rain will once again dominate the southeast this weekend with a major system. It'll be so big it even stretches into Sunday. That's from Environment and Climate Change Canada meteorologist Julian Corvo.
2: Sunday, it's kind of, the system is still lingering around. There's still going to be some instability. The moisture will still be around.
1: Keep an eye on the forecast anytime by checking out our website or app. The man charged with second-degree murder after Swift Current's first alleged homicide in 4 years had his matters addressed in court. Reporter Kirsty Hansen tells us more.
3: Christopher Sean Foster appeared in Swift Current Provincial Court via video on Wednesday, where the defense counsel said Friday, September 11th, has been reserved for the trial. With no pleas being entered yet and Foster's lawyer unavailable, Judge Carl Bazin was unwilling to adjourn to the September date. Foster will return to court on July 8th. More on Swift Current Online. For Golden West Broadcasting, I'm Kirsty Hansen.
1: A Moose Jaw RCMP officer has received a conditional discharge after admitting to unlawfully entering a home during a police investigation. Reporter Sean Slatt has the details.
4: Constable Stephen Sharpin pleaded guilty in Moose Jaw Provincial Court on June 11th to one count of unlawfully being in a dwelling house. He was sentenced to a 12-month conditional discharge and 1 year of probation. The charges stem from an incident on January 13, 2025. RCMP say officers attended a residence in the Moose Jaw detachment area as part of an ongoing investigation. During an altercation with the occupants, Sharpin entered the home without lawful authority. The following day, a complaint was made to Moose Jaw RCMP. No physical injuries were reported. The incident was investigated by Saskatchewan RCMP, and after the Crown recommended charges last October, Sharpin was arrested on October 29, 2025. I'm Sean Slott.
1: Arcola School is being honored for its support of the Terry Fox Foundation. Reporter Scott Bolton tells us how much was raised by the school.
5: The school earned a spot among Saskatchewan's top fundraising schools for 2025. Its 240 students raised $4,810. Foundation officials say every dollar helps advance cancer research. Across Saskatchewan, schools raised more than $353,000 this school year.
1: And that's your provincial news.
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1: 5 to 10 millimeters of rain today with occasional thunderstorms and 18 degrees. For tonight, 5 to 10 millimeters of rain, risk of a thunderstorm, and a low of 15. Tomorrow, showers and thunderstorms, a high of 16. On Monday, a good chance of rain, a high of 17. And then for Tuesday, partly sunny with a high of 21. Current weather conditions can be found anytime on your Swift Current online app. I'm Judy Peters.
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Trevor Guthrie with Soundwave. Hey, good morning. I'm Kenton Dick. The final hour of your Saturday morning. Up next, we've got a fairly new one from Gracie Abrams. Enjoy Hit the Wall.

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8: For Golden West Radio and Swift Current, it's Hayden Michaels at the Frontier Days Parade. And the parade is alive and well despite the rain. You know what? It's a testament to the spirit of Swift Current that these guys managed to suit up and get ready for the rain in as little notice as they had. Yesterday was sunny. Today, not so much. But we see the ponchos. We see everyone out here. And more than a few guys have made the adaptation of including an umbrella in their displays. And for the ones who are riding in the cab of the vehicles, you're nice and dry, but it's all your friends around you out here who are putting on the show, throwing out the candy and having a good time that are making it special. And kudos to everyone who came out to watch today. There's a lot of people here having some fun, a lot of kids cheering for the candy, and then a few candies getting run over like that one you just heard. Well, there you go. It happens. Come on down here to Frontier Days, guys. As far as I know, it's still going to be on for the day. That might change depending on the weather. You can follow along on Swift Current Online to see if those reports come out. But until then, the plan is to have some fun. We'll see you at Frontier Days.
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9: 5 to 10 millimeters of rain today with occasional thunderstorms and 18 degrees. For tonight, 5 to 10 millimeters of rain, risk of a thunderstorm and a low of 15. Tomorrow, showers and thunderstorms, a high of 16. On Monday, a good chance of rain, a high of 17, and then for Tuesday, partly sunny with a high of 21. Current weather conditions can be found anytime on your Swift Current Online app. I'm Judy Peters.
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0: Dubs and Nelly Furtado with Torture of the Heart. Post Malone before that, Circles. It's the Saturday Morning Show. I'm Kenton Dick. What were the gifts you got your kids' teachers this year? Did you go all out or just a mug? I was chatting with Melissa. She actually is a volunteer teacher at a small private school. She teaches art, and she got a lovely gift.
1: It was kind of a joint effort of a little thank you package, which was so sweet and unexpected, but it was a nice little compiled notepad of all sorts of little sticky notes, pencils and apples and just the cutest stuff. And then I got, of course, a paint palette hair clip, so I can wear that for every class I teach. And I also got some cute little chicken mini lights because everyone knows me as a bit of a crazy chicken lady.
0: I think every teacher has to lean into one thing that they like just so that their kids know what to buy them. Whether you're the cat lady or maybe you're a guy that's really into cars or something, you know? It's a good call.

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1: What? Who? Me? I'm not doing anything.
0: 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Or in the garage at 2 a.m.
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2: 5 to 10 millimeters of rain today with occasional thunderstorms and 18 degrees. For tonight, 5 to 10 millimeters of rain, risk of a thunderstorm, and a low of 15. Tomorrow, showers and thunderstorms, a high of 16. On Monday, a good chance of rain, a high of 17. And then for Tuesday, partly sunny with a high of 21. Current weather conditions can be found anytime on your Swift Current online app. I'm Judy Peters.
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3: For Golden West and Swift Current, it's Hayden Michaels. And ladies and gentlemen, the parade has made its wraparound, at least where I am. You might still be able to catch it as they got to hit the south side still. They're going to be going through downtown Swift Current here, I believe, after they're done at Elmwood. Should be plenty of time to catch it over that way. But for now, that's going to be it for me at the parade. You'll still hear from me, though, as we're going to be going over to the fairgrounds themselves. Now, I know what you're thinking. Hayden, it's raining. Are they still going to be doing anything over there? As far as we know, that is still the plan. As far as fireworks tonight, that will depend on if the rain either easing off or ramping up. They say that if there's a lightning strike within, I think it's 5 miles or 5 kilometers of the fairgrounds, they have to shut down the rides. It's a safety concern. So we'll have all those updates for you on Swift Current Online. Anything that comes that way, we'll make sure to get it up for you guys and let you know. Until then, though, let's enjoy the fair while we can. For Golden West and Swift Current, I'm Hayden Michaels.
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0: Elijah Woods and Jamie Fine with you. Hey, I'm Kenton Dick, about to wrap up our Saturday morning. Now, I've got a teacher friend that gets all sorts of interesting teacher gifts. One of the most recent ones to end the year, a bouquet of meat. That was the gift he got from one of his parents. Now, some people go all out with the end of the year teacher gifts, either with money or with homemade goods. I was chatting with Desiree. She makes her kids' teachers a nice loaf of sourdough and gets them some very interesting homemade soap.
1: Yeah, I make my own goat milk soap. I have goats here that I milk, and then I make soap with it at home.
0: I know nothing about soap making. Is goat milk something people usually use for soap?
1: Yes, it's very good for your skin, and I also add oats in it. That also makes good for your skin as well, and it adds, like, scrubbies in it, I guess, so it makes it, like, a little scrubber inside the soap.
0: There's got to be quite the process from turning goat milk into soap, because I feel like that would just make me smell sour.
1: No, it doesn't. I honestly don't know why it doesn't, but it just doesn't. I freeze the milk and then mix it with lye and then like coconut oil and castor oils and essential oils, and it smells super good. And yeah, good for your skin.
0: Sounds suspect. Apparently it's a great gift. Love it.
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2: For Golden West Radio, it's Hayden Michaels, and here we are in Swift Current today. The parade was a lot of fun. We got to watch that go by in Elmwood Park. We had it live on the Country 94.1 Country 1490 Facebook page for you guys. If you were tuned into that, thanks for watching along. It was a lot of fun. And right now, we're going to be heading into the fairgrounds here. That'll be opening up. I think it's going to be 12 today is when you're going to want to start showing up for that. Hopefully, everything's going to be okay. The forecast, like we have been saying, is going to be the big factor here. Basically, if lightning strikes anywhere near the city here within, I think it's, 5 miles, 5 kilometers, they got to call it. They got to shut things down. It's a safety concern. Turns out giant metal rides make for pretty good lightning rods. It's not great. But we're going to have a great time despite that. So long as the weather does cooperate, we'll be out here having fun. Stop by, say hi. Come and stop by the radio trailer at the grounds there. They're going to be having themselves a bit of a draw here later on for, I think it's a deck set there, a couch and some chairs. So if you'd like to get entered for that, stop by, sign the ticket, enter it into the draw. We'll be having all that fun here and more at Frontier Days in Swift Current. Yeah.

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1: From the Provincial News Desk, I'm Judy Peters. A Moose Jaw RCMP officer has been sentenced for unlawfully entering a house while on duty. Here's reporter Sean Slatt to tell us more.
2: Constable Stephen Sharpin was given a 12-month conditional discharge and one-year probation after pleading guilty in Moose Jaw Provincial Court on June 11th for unlawfully being in a dwelling house. According to RCMP, Moose Jaw RCMP attended a residence in the detachment area as part of an ongoing investigation on January 13th, 2025, where there was an altercation with the occupants and Sharpin unlawfully entered the house. The next day, the victim reported a complaint to Moose Jaw RCMP. No physical injuries were reported to police at the time. Saskatchewan RCMP investigated the incident. On October 20th, 2025, the Crown recommended charges and Sharpin was arrested on October 29th. I'm Sean Slott.
1: The man charged after the suspicious death of Matthew Neufeld last August saw his matters return to court, facing a second-degree murder charge. Here's reporter Kirsty Hansen with more.
3: Christopher Sean Foster was present in Swift Current Provincial Court on Wednesday by video from the Regina Correctional Center, where it was highlighted that no pleas have been entered yet. A court date in September has been reserved for the trial, but as no pleas have been entered, Foster's case was adjourned to July 8th. For Golden West Broadcasting, I'm Kirsty Hansen.
1: Health card renewals are coming to Saskatchewan later this year, and eHealth Saskatchewan wants residents to make sure their information is correct. Reporter Terrence Vosh has more details.
4: Renewal stickers will be mailed out beginning in mid-September to eligible residents and will keep health cards valid until December 31, 2029. Officials warn that allowing a health card to expire could result in residents being billed for medical services normally covered by the provincial health plan.
1: Several Southeast Saskatchewan schools are being recognized for their longtime support of the Terry Fox Run. Naming those contributors, here's reporter Scott Bolton.
5: Cardiff Education Complex, Carlisle Elementary, Gladmar Regional, McCoon School, and Arcola all continue to raise thousands of dollars for cancer research. Arcola was named one of the top fundraising schools in the province. The school has taken part in 38 Terry Fox runs. Its lifetime total now stands at more than $129,000.
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1: 5 to 10 millimeters of rain today with occasional thunderstorms and 18 degrees. For tonight, 5 to 10 millimeters of rain, risk of a thunderstorm, and a low of 15. Tomorrow, showers and thunderstorms, a high of 16. On Monday, a good chance of rain, a high of 17. And then for Tuesday, partly sunny with a high of 21. Current weather conditions can be found anytime on your Swift Current online app. I'm Judy Peters.
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0: And we're into Saturday afternoon. That was Coleman Hell with Fireproof. I'm Kenton Dick. Now, at the end of the school year, a lot of field trips. So the other day, we were talking about the memorable field trips from back when we were in school. This is Lisa.
1: Well, I had a really difficult class. It was hard for the teachers to manage us a lot of the time. And in grade four, our teacher decided that we did not deserve a field trip that year, so he canceled it. And our parents didn't like that so much. I know my mom was very much into planning this, and they ended up planning us a fun day. So we got to go to like different places in the community. I think most of the places were like different classmates. Like one of them had a pool, so we went swimming, and one of them had like mini golf at one of the businesses, so we went there. And I think we ended up at one of the places because it was a farm. And so we ended up having like a, you know, we broke into small groups for that day, and we ended up having like little stations that we got to do a bunch of different little things then instead.
0: I don't know if any of my field trips were ever canceled, but it was definitely threatened. Sounds like their field trip in the end, their fun day, was probably more fun than the actual field trip was going to be. This is Olivia Rodrigo with Drop Dead. I know.

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5: For Golden West Radio in Swift Current, it's Hayden Michaels here with you guys, and I am editing photos from the Frontier Days Parade. I thought I'd give you guys a quick update on some behind-the-scenes stuff here that's kind of neat. Now, normally what I like to do is have these photos all up as quick as I can. The trick to that is there's hundreds of them, and it takes a minute to get them all edited, put away, and uploaded to our website. It's a process. Now, I don't go through them all one at a time. We do this in bulk. But there's so many photos because there's so many amazing floats, so many amazing people in the parade that our system really isn't designed to have that many. Now, I do the best that I can with what I got, and I think I do a pretty okay job. But I want you to know that if there's a photo you like, feel free to go ahead and download it. If it's a photo of your kids in the parade or them having fun or maybe a family member or you yourself, why don't you go ahead and make sure you have that memory for yourself to keep? You want to hang it on the fridge? You want to frame it for the wall? If you just want to have it on your phone to show off, that's A-okay. I don't mind. Take the photo. It's you. What am I going to say? That it's mine? It's your face.
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7: 5 to 10 millimeters of rain today with occasional thunderstorms and 18 degrees. For tonight, 5 to 10 millimeters of rain, risk of a thunderstorm and a low of 15. Tomorrow, showers and thunderstorms, a high of 16. On Monday, a good chance of rain, a high of 17. And then for Tuesday, partly sunny with a high of 21. Current weather conditions can be found anytime on your Swift Current online app. I'm Judy Peters.
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Coming tomorrow, the Canadian men's national soccer team gets to play in their first ever knockout game at the FIFA World Cup. How cool is that? It's also nerve-wracking. Canada playing South Africa tomorrow, I believe, in Los Angeles. And it's going to be an afternoon game. Maybe get some friends together for that one. This is Raven Lenae with Love Me Not. See you.

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3: 5 to 10 millimeters of rain today with occasional thunderstorms and 18 degrees. For tonight, 5 to 10 millimeters of rain, risk of a thunderstorm, and a low of 15. Tomorrow, showers and thunderstorms, a high of 16. On Monday, a good chance of rain, a high of 17. And then for Tuesday, partly sunny with a high of 21. Current weather conditions can be found anytime on your Swift Current Online app. I'm Judy Peters.
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0: Sometimes there are things that happen in the world that make you hold your loved ones just a little bit tighter. Unfortunately, this happens more often than we'd like. This past week, of course, a terrible, tragic earthquake in Venezuela, and the death toll climbs, and many people are also still missing. It's news like this on the international side that gives us a little perspective. I'm Kenton Dick. We just heard Alessia Cara with Trust My Lonely, and we're going to get back to the music shortly as we head toward 1 o'clock.
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4: For Golden West Radio in Swift Current, it's Hayden Michaels. And ladies and gentlemen, before I was telling you I was getting into editing the photos for the online story, it is about now, actually, that I have just finished here. I record these in a little advance. It's not quite live, but it's, you know, 5 minutes before live. And yeah, it took me that much time to get these things done. If you have a photo in the gallery, feel free to grab it. Like I was saying, if it's your face, it's your photo. What am I going to say? No, you can't have a photo. The photo's of you. Of course you can have it. Now, if you want to take it down and, you know, get it printed and put it on the fridge, put it on the wall, that's great. Even if you just want to have it on your phone so you can show friends and family, hey, look, I was in the parade. I even made it on SwiftCurrent Online. There you go. That's great. Thank you to everyone who came out to the parade. The fair is still ongoing today. If we have any weather updates for you guys that may shut down the rides, we will provide them on SwiftCurrent Online, and I'll probably give you a shout right here on the radio. But until we have that kind of news for you, let's enjoy the parade as, well, not the parade, the Frontier Days as it stands, which is still ongoing.
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1: For Golden West Radio in Swift Current, it's Hayden Michaels, and ladies and gentlemen, I've made it to the trailer. I have finished editing the story. It's up on Swift Current Online, all the photos from the Frontier Days Parade. And now I get to sit back, relax. What? I got to go around? I got to go interact with people? Shake hands, take photos? All right, well, ladies and gentlemen, if you're at the Frontier Days Parade and you see me, feel free to say hi. I'm going to be going around shaking hands, taking photos, and seeing what people get up to out here. Should be a pretty fun time, I think. That is, if the rain continues to abate. If it starts up again here, we might see a mad dash, a scramble, getting into the stockade as quick as we can. Other than that, though, it looks like it should be a pretty good time. I'm thinking the rides will be up and running here, because we don't got no rain right now and at the moment. So if you're going to be coming by, come on by and get on the rides before they have to close it down when the storm starts up again. I hope it doesn't. I'm the weatherman. I'm used to being told I'm always wrong, and I'm hoping I am today. We're at the Frontier Days Parade here in Swift Current, hoping that you can stop by, say hi, and have a good time.
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1: From the Provincial News Desk, I'm Judy Peters. Rain will once again dominate the southeast this weekend with a major system. It'll be so big it even stretches into Sunday. That's from Environment and Climate Change Canada meteorologist Julian Corvo.
2: Sunday, it's kind of, the system is still lingering around. There's still going to be some instability. The moisture will still be around.
1: Keep an eye on the forecast anytime by checking out our website or app. The man charged with second-degree murder after Swift Current's first alleged homicide in 4 years had his matters addressed in court. Reporter Kirsty Hansen tells us more.
3: Christopher Sean Foster appeared in Swift Current Provincial Court via video on Wednesday, where the defense counsel said Friday, September 11th, has been reserved for the trial. With no pleas being entered yet and Foster's lawyer unavailable, Judge Carl Bazin was unwilling to adjourn to the September date. Foster will return to court on July 8th. More on Swift Current Online. For Golden West Broadcasting, I'm Kirsty Hansen.
1: A Moose Jaw RCMP officer has received a conditional discharge after admitting to unlawfully entering a home during a police investigation. Reporter Sean Slatt has the details.
4: Constable Stephen Sharpin pleaded guilty in Moose Jaw Provincial Court on June 11th to one count of unlawfully being in a dwelling house. He was sentenced to a 12-month conditional discharge and 1 year of probation. The charges stem from an incident on January 13, 2025. RCMP say officers attended a residence in the Moose Jaw detachment area as part of an ongoing investigation. During an altercation with the occupants, Sharpin entered the home without lawful authority. The following day, a complaint was made to Moose Jaw RCMP. No physical injuries were reported. The incident was investigated by Saskatchewan RCMP, and after the Crown recommended charges last October, Sharpin was arrested on October 29th, 2025. I'm Sean Slott.
1: Arcola School is being honored for its support of the Terry Fox Foundation. Reporter Scott Bolton tells us how much was raised by the school.
5: The school earned a spot among Saskatchewan's top fundraising schools for 2025. Its 240 students raised $4,810. Foundation officials say every dollar helps advance cancer research. Across Saskatchewan, schools raised more than $353,000 this school year.
1: And that's your provincial news.
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1: 5 to 10 millimeters of rain today with occasional thunderstorms and 18 degrees. For tonight, 5 to 10 millimeters of rain, risk of a thunderstorm, and a low of 15. Tomorrow, showers and thunderstorms, a high of 16. On Monday, a good chance of rain, a high of 17. And then for Tuesday, partly sunny with a high of 21. Current weather conditions can be found anytime on your Swift Current Online app. I'm Judy Peters.
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from one throwback to another? I hate to say it because neither of these two songs feel all that old to me. I'm Kenton Dick and I'm 32. But we just heard Avril Lavigne Complicated from 2002, and this is Usher. DJ Got Us Fallen in Love. 2010, 16 years ago.

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4: 5 to 10 millimeters of rain today with occasional thunderstorms and 18 degrees. For tonight, 5 to 10 millimeters of rain, risk of a thunderstorm, and a low of 15. Tomorrow, showers and thunderstorms, a high of 16. On Monday, a good chance of rain, a high of 17. And then for Tuesday, partly sunny with a high of 21. Current weather conditions can be found anytime on your Swift Current online app. I'm Judy Peters.
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June 27th. Our summer has really just begun, but already our days are getting shorter. It's just how it works. Just heard Frank Walker, Josh Ross, Norma Jean Martin, Lay It On Me. I'm Kenton Dick. Good afternoon. Our days aren't getting shorter fast, but they are getting shorter, and that'll pick up as time goes. Most of summer's still ahead, though. Don't worry. This is Lucas Graham, 7 years. What?

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0: For tonight, 5 to 10 millimeters of rain, risk of a thunderstorm, and a low of 15. Tomorrow, showers and thunderstorms, a high of 16. On Monday, a good chance of rain, a high of 17. And then for Tuesday, partly sunny with a high of 21. Current weather conditions can be found anytime on your Swift Current online app. I'm Judy Peters.
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0: Moth to a Flame, Swedish House Mafia. Good afternoon, I'm Kent and Dick. Thank you for joining me this Saturday. Coming up in just a few minutes, we have got American Top 40 with Ryan Seacrest. Before we get there, though, some more great music.
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3: Here we go. The last countdown of June. Seacrest with you, and today on the show, we will hear from the Jonas Brothers about a new project they launched while on tour. Plus, new music from Taylor Swift lands on the chart in a big way. Now let's get it started. Number 40, nice to meet you.

0: dance, we can dance all night.
1: Nice to meet you. That's Miles Smith at number 40. And before we continue on our run to number one, let's take a look who led the chart last time. At number three, Alex Warren. Bruno Mars at number two. And the number one song, Olivia Dean had it on top for 5 weeks.
2: I think it's so easy to fall in love.
1: So that's where we left off. Now, back to the numbers. 39, Rubber Band Man, Mumford & Sons featuring Hozier. When you

Pink Pony Club, Chapel Roan, that's 38. All right, BET Awards this weekend. Check them out live. The ceremony from L.A. hosted by comedian Drewski. Cardi B leads the noms with 6 nods. And this one up for Video of the Year, Doechii, Anxiety, and AT40 Extra.

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1: Coming up next,
0: The Fray just ahead with their 12th top 40 hit, and Hozier has a song that's hung around for 113 weeks. That's next.
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3: 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The pin is glowing down the fairway. He lines up on his glowing neon orange ball and...
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7: 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I can already feel it. I was in the parade earlier, and although it was pouring rain, it was still a lot of fun. A surprising amount of people came out to watch, and it was just great to give out our candy and our hats and see everyone in the community come out for such a great event. And I'm hoping that same atmosphere is transferred here at the fair. And, you know, we have some good weather right now, so there are definitely hordes of people coming in. And it's just, it's been a great couple of days here at the fair. I've spent all of my time recently wandering around, talking to people, eating way too much food, drinking too much lemonade, and going to all of the concerts I possibly can. And now I am just ready to talk about all of that and make some posts and updates. If you want to see what I've been doing over the last few days, head on over to our Instagram and TikTok, the.southwestexplorer, to see what I've been up to.
8: And now, your Frontier Days forecast. 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
9: Any chance of boredom?
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13: 5 to 10 millimeters of rain today with occasional thunderstorms and 18 degrees. For tonight, 5 to 10 millimeters of rain, risk of a thunderstorm and a low of 15. Tomorrow, showers and thunderstorms, a high of 16. On Monday, a good chance of rain, a high of 17. And then for Tuesday, partly sunny with a high of 21. Current weather conditions can be found anytime on your Swift Current Online app. I'm Judy Peters.
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15: Number 37.

the countdown for well over 2 years, and it's up a spot to 37 for Hozier. All right, Isaac Slade, former lead singer of The Fray, said he wrote their biggest hit mostly thanks to an opening shift at a Starbucks in Colorado. He used to tap the drum beat to what would become their song Over My Head on his steering wheel to try to stay awake while driving to work at 3 a.m., and he admits that that inspiration for the first verse came from eavesdropping on a customer, which he wrote down on a pastry bag. The band has come a long way since then, but their latest single is all about returning to playfulness and jumping into the water without worrying about how cold it might be. Ice Cold Lakes, The Fray, 36.

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0: Well, Lady Gaga falls off this week with Runway, but she's got another hit coming up. Plus, Sabrina Carpenter officially makes it 3 summers in a row with the same hit next.
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3: Hey, it's Darian. I'm here with Golden West Broadcasting at Frontier Days. Lots going on today. Some cool shows that you can check out that are happening throughout the day, including the iFlip Aerial Show, which will run multiple times. There's some great acrobats performing there. And the Culture Stage is also open today. You can see a few shows there that are happening. And of course, tonight on the main stage, Bed of Roses, a Bon Jovi tribute band, are performing for the last night of the fair. And that show will happen before the fireworks at 11 p.m.
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12: 5 to 10 millimeters of rain today with occasional thunderstorms and 18 degrees.

0: parade earlier, which I got to partake in. I was handing out candy and hats and all sorts of goodies, so that was a lot of fun. And at 5 p.m. today, we have a CCA rodeo, which I've heard is going to be amazing. I've been to quite a few rodeos this summer as the Southwest Explorer, and they've all been so much fun. So I definitely, definitely recommend you come and check that one out. And today as well, at 8 p.m., the Bed of Roses and Tombstone Whiskey are going to be playing. So that's a concert you do not want to miss. And at 11 tonight, we have the fireworks show. So it is really the perfect day filled with activities that is going to end an awesome couple of days we've had here at the Frontier Days. So make sure you come on down, do all of the things, and have such a great time.
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4: We're up to 33 on the countdown. A lot of people would agree that after Serena Carpenter released Espresso, everything changed in her career. But she says the shift actually came a bit later. According to her, what truly changed her life was her first arena tour for her album Short and Sweet, because it was the first time she got to hear what her music sounded like out loud in a big venue full of fans. And those nights reminded her that the people in the audience helped get her to that place. And she owes them everything. Now here's the song that started it all, Espresso 33.

32, Maroon 5, Heroin. Lady Gaga has been submitted for Emmy consideration for her song The Dead Dance from Wednesday on Netflix. We'll have to wait until July 8th to find out if she scored a nomination. But here she is with Bruno Mars now at 31, Die With a Smile.

0: homesick, a little homesick, a little homesick, somebody.
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1: 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Plus, Pink Panthers and Zara Larsson roll in with the first of our two debuts. 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
3: 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My coat is inside. I look up at you.
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1: 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Got one from Ghazi. 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To everybody there on Virgin in Dubai, what's up? 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
2: Hey, it's Darian here. I'm here with Golden West Radio at the Frontier Days Fairgrounds. Lots of cool stuff happening all day, including the Dockstown Heritage Village, which you pass by right as you walk in through the Frontier Days gates. You can check out some cool history, including real blacksmiths working in the old style shop. You can also learn a bit about how that used to be done, and there's some cool railroad history as well, including a full site, which is being run by Archie. We had a chance to take a tour a couple days ago and check that out. He's got some cool, unique stuff set up there. So don't miss out on checking some of that out on your way in. And, of course, the main stage tonight, Bon Jovi tribute band, Bed of Roses.
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0: 10 down on our way to number one. People all over the world love dancing and singing along to hits by Post Malone, but a new project just released that helps a very special fan base with falling asleep. I'll explain after 30 stateside Pink Panthers and Zara Larsson. I'm free.

0: That's new at 30 stateside. Pink Panthers and Zara Larsson. All right, back to Post Malone. Fans are still waiting for his next album, which could be more country-inspired music. But while we wait, a new remix project is out that features his biggest songs as lullabies. The album Lullaby Renditions of Post Malone includes 12 of his hits reimagined as baby-friendly tracks like Sunflower and Circles and I Had Some Help. You can hear a sample of that. We put it up at AmericanTop40.com.
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8: Hello, everyone. It is Violet Soretsky, your full line Ag Southwest Explorer here at day 4 of Frontier Days. Now, I have spent so much time here hanging out at the fairgrounds, going to concerts. And yesterday I was at the Roadhammers concert and it was truly amazing. I mean, I knew I was in for a good show when I got to go to their sound check earlier and have a little chat with them, but I just wasn't expecting it to be that good. I was so entertained and I got some really amazing pictures, which I will be posting on our Instagram at the.southwestexplorer. So if you missed the concert or if you were there and you just want to see some pictures, go ahead and check them out. Now, today at the fair, I am hanging out at our Golden West broadcasting booth where we are giving away 2 awesome prizes, and this is your last day to enter for one of them. So if you want to head on over, we are giving away a patio set, and all you have to do for that is fill out a thing with your phone number and your name and put it in the box. We'll see if you win that. And on top of that, we are also giving away a awesome e-bike, which is my prize as the Southwest Explorer. So if you, all you have to do to win that one is scan a QR code.
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9: For tonight, 5 to 10 millimeters of rain, risk of a thunderstorm, and a low of 15. Tomorrow, showers and thunderstorms, a high of 16. On Monday, a good chance of rain, a high of 17. And then for Tuesday, partly sunny with a high of 21. Current weather conditions can be found anytime on your Swift Current Online app. I'm Judy Peters.
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0: We are inside the top 30, and for the guys in for King & Country, they've got a new album coming this fall titled The Most Beautiful Colors, and this is one of the tracks from the project, World on Fire, featuring Taylor Hill. It's

1840. Papa Roach, Wake Up Calling. Seacrest with you. All right, let's get to Ray. Ray says her experience writing Where Is My Husband perfectly mirrors her career as an artist right now, and that means total freedom. She was able to write the exact song she wanted without any external people telling her it was too much or too long or too short, which she says is a blessing and a curse. But ultimately, she made her new album with no rules, which she sees as a very special thing that she didn't take for granted. And the process clearly worked because this one is a hit on the countdown. Where Is My Husband? 25.

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3: Hey, it's Darian. We're set up here at Frontier Days for the last day of the fair. We're going to be here today with a few games set up you can come play, along with some free hats that you can grab at our trailer. And also, it's free to enter for a patio set that we're giving away. So make sure to stop in before the end of the day today when we do the draw. And still lots to look forward to with the culture stage happening in the afternoons. The iFlip aerial acrobat show is also happening a few times today, which is pretty cool if you are interested in seeing some cool flips. And Bed of Roses are taking the main stage tonight.
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9: For tonight, 5 to 10 millimeters of rain, risk of a thunderstorm, and a low of 15. Tomorrow, showers and thunderstorms, a high of 16. On Monday, a good chance of rain, a high of 17. And then for Tuesday, partly sunny with a high of 21. Current weather conditions can be found anytime on your Swift Current Online app. I'm Judy Peters.
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0: Ryan Seacrest with you. And Zara Larsson likes to set big goals for herself. While she's had a very successful 2026 so far, she says the most important part of the process is how she handles failure. She said that when things don't go according to plan, she always focuses on grounding, which includes getting enough sleep, eating healthy food, moving her body, and spending time with close friends who know the, quote, real Zara. She looks at every setback as a redirection, which is a great attitude, a healthy attitude to have. Here she is at 23, Midnight Sun.

the band Camino, Holly on the verge of making our chart. And a week away from the release of Madonna's new album, Confessions 2. And part of the project is a musical short film loaded with celebrity cameos. The visual is built around the first six tracks on the album and features appearances from actors Benedict Cumberbatch and Julia Garner, as well as supermodel Kate Moss and Madonna's collaborator Sabrina Carpenter. You can check out Confessions 2, the film, at AmericanTop40.com. Here's the song she made with Sabrina, Bring Your Love, number 22.

0: falling 4-21. Taylor Swift with Elizabeth Taylor.
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0: Back-to-back hits from Ms. Swift continue in the top 20+. Teddy Swims up a couple with this, Mr. Know-It-All.

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3: Hello everyone, it is Violet Sretzky, your full line egg Southwest Explorer here at day four of Frontier Days, and it is going to be a busy day. We started the day off with a parade, which I got to go in and I got to hand out candy and hats and see everyone. And even though it was pretty rainy, it was still such an amazing turnout and definitely something you didn't want to miss. Now the day continues with the CCA rodeo happening here at the Frontier Day grounds. That's going to start at 5. 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
10: 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But first, here's a request for Tiffany in Des Moines, Iowa, who wants to send this one out to her cousin Samantha. What's my name? Rihanna, Drake, it's AT40. Oh, no.

0: is Rihanna and Drake teaming up by request for Tiffany in Iowa. 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
2: Hey, it's Darian. We're here at Frontier Days for the last day of the fair. Dockstown Heritage Village, which you pass right as you walk in through the Frontier Days gates. You can check out some really cool stuff there. There's some really cool history, including real blacksmiths working in an old-style shop. You can learn a little bit about how that used to be done. And there's some cool railroad history as well, including a full site being run by Archie. We had a chance to chat with him a couple days ago and take a tour of that building with some of the antique stuff he has set up. So make sure to come check out some of that stuff on your way in, and don't forget tonight on the main stage, Bed of Roses, a Bon Jovi tribute band.
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0: Halfway to number one. And we want to send a big congratulations to Taylor Swift, who is officially the youngest woman to be inducted into the Songwriters Hall of Fame. She shared some advice for young songwriters at the ceremony in New York City and urged people to prioritize what they love down to their core, because they'll need that to make music that connects with people. Here's one of the songs that helped earn her a spot in the Hall of Fame, The Fate of Ophelia, T-Swift 20, 1840.

Teddy Swims, Mr. Know-It-All. Number 19. All right, Noah Kahan just kicked off his North American tour. He says that if fans are coming to a show, they should expect things to be insane. He worked for months putting together an entirely new stage performance, and everything sounded better than he expected during rehearsals. But if fans are worried about what may be on the set list, he made sure to include plenty of his older songs mixed in with tracks from his latest album, like this, The Great Divide, 18.

0: The Great Divide. That's 18 on our chart.
1: Coming up next.
0: And a very happy 47th birthday to our brother, Ryan Tedder. The other Ryan. This weekend, his band One Republic is up a spot, plus Taylor Swift rockets in with our highest debut, way up inside the top 20. It's all next.
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8: Hello everyone, this is Violet Tretzky, your full line egg Southwest Explorer here at Frontier Days. And I have spent a lot of time here recently, but I just discovered something I didn't actually know was here. So that makes things so much better. So there are a couple of barns here filled with animals. So we have cows and, you know, I'm really not sure what else, but I'm about to go and find out. And I thought that the only animals here were the 2 sheep that they have in the Palliser building, but I was wrong. So to get to all of these awesome animals, you just have to keep going further past the stockade building and just keep going. You will hear the sounds of a farm when, and that's how you know you're getting closer. And unfortunately, because of all the rain, we have a lot of mud you have to trek through. So if you are coming here to see the animals, I recommend wearing some boots. My shoes are pretty muddy, but that is okay because it's worth it to get to pet these awesome animals. So if you want to have the opportunity to see some adorable baby cows, come on down to Frontier Days.
9: For tonight, 5 to 10 millimeters of rain, risk of a thunderstorm, and a low of 15. Tomorrow, showers and thunderstorms, a high of 16. On Monday, a good chance of rain, a high of 17. And then for Tuesday, partly sunny with a high of 21. Current weather conditions can be found anytime on your Swift Current online app. I'm Judy Peters.
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0: We're inside the top 20. Just before the release of Toy Story 5, it was revealed that Taylor Swift had recorded a song for the soundtrack called I Knew It, I Knew You. But until the announcement, her involvement was kept a total secret, even from the cast and crew. A visual effects artist who worked on Toy Story 5 said that a decoy version of the movie was made to hide Taylor's new song, which she wrote after seeing an early cut of the film back in February. But now it's officially out, and here it is at 17 from Taylor.

to Friends, falling 3-16 for Somber. All right, if there's anyone in the world that knows the secret to writing hit songs, it's Ryan Tedder. But even he says he doesn't know exactly how it's done. He describes the process as having an itch that he's trying to scratch. And as he plays different chords and hears arrangements, he feels closer to the source of the itch. But it takes experimentation to find exactly the spot he's looking for. And when it finally clicks, everything comes together to make a hit. Here's his latest with One Republic, Need Your Love 15.

0: Impolite. Taylor Swift down three spots. That's number 14 on AT40. And Bruno Mars leaps three spaces with our fastest riser. Hang on for that. And Alex Warren climbs up a couple more. That's next.
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3: Hey, it's Darian. I'm here with Golden West Broadcasting, just outside the fairgrounds at Frontier Days. Something happening later this afternoon, the CCA Rodeo. And the Plouis Automotive Group CCA Rodeo is a key event in the Canadian Cowboys Association circuit, serving as a major stepping stone to the CCA finals held annually at Frontier Days since 1938. It brings top cowboy competitors and entire communities together. Originally organized by the Kinetic Club of South Current, the rodeo has grown into a premier event attracting thousands of spectators. Should be a lot of fun later this afternoon. Make sure to check that out at 5 p.m.
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6: For tonight, 5 to 10 millimeters of rain, risk of a thunderstorm, and a low of 15. Tomorrow, showers and thunderstorms, a high of 16. On Monday, a good chance of rain, a high of 17. And then for Tuesday, partly sunny with a high of 21. Current weather conditions can be found anytime on your Swift Current online app. I'm Judy Peters.
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0: Well, we're on our way to the biggest song of the week, and most artists would say that the best reaction they could get from an audience is singing along or dancing to the beat. But Alex Warren says he hopes people cry when they hear his music. He admitted that the first thing he looks for when he gets on stage is someone crying in the crowd, because he writes his songs about deeply personal and emotional experiences. So if he sees someone reduced to tears, that means the people he's written his lyrics about aren't being forgotten, and it really has struck them. Alex Warren now, Fever Dream at 13.

3 to 12, Sienna Spyro. We're counting down the biggest hits in the land. Gracie Abrams said the lead single from her next album came together after she was late to the studio. She said she's usually on time when it comes to recording sessions. And when she arrived, she said she felt a weight on her shoulders, like someone was holding her down. So she tried to ignore it. But as she started working on music, the melody felt similar to that dark cloud of energy. So she tried to channel it all into one song. And when it was done, she felt healed. This is the result. Hit the Wall, an 1840 On the Verge track.

0: risk it all. Bruno Mars. Up three. It's number 11.
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0: 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Plus, Olivia Rodrigo steps up a couple more to claim her fifth top 10. 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
4: 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It is Violet Sredsky, your full line egg Southwest Explorer here at Frontier Days, and I am chatting with one of my coworkers at Golden West.
5: 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This is Verena Marsden. You should come on down and see us today. We're giving away a patio set, so today's going to be the last day to enter to win that and to scan the Southwest Explorer van to be entered to win the e-bike that we're giving away on behalf of Canadian Tire. We're going to do the draw today for the patio set at the end of the day, I think, and tomorrow for the e-bike. So come on down and make sure you're entered.
4: 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So make sure you come on down to Frontier Days for a chance to win some awesome prizes.
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0: 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She loves this from Justin Bieber. 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
2: Hey, it's Darian. I'm here at Frontier Days with Golden West, just outside the fairgrounds. Some different things you can check out on the grounds today include some commercial exhibits in the stockade. The commercial exhibits at Frontier Days are a must-see, showcasing local merchants, artists, crafters, manufacturers, and a variety of different businesses that offer unique products and services. And it's open till 8 p.m. tonight, so make sure to stop in there before you leave today.
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0: We're down to the top 10. Not sure about the musical direction for this next album from Charlie XCX, but the project has a title and has a release date, plus a tour schedule. We'll tell you what we know after Olivia Rodrigo dropped dead at 10.

0: Drop Dead, number 10, Olivia Rodrigo. So back to Charlie XCX. She kept quiet about the sound of her next album, which is titled Music, Fashion, Film. And there were rumors that she was working on a rock project before other reports that it would be more dance-leaning. We'll be able to hear it for ourselves when the new songs come out July 24th. And just a few days after that, she'll hit the road on tour for a run across North America, set to wrap up in October with a pair of dates at the Kia Forum in L.A. We have the full list of dates posted on AmericanTop40.com. Back to the numbers.
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6: For tonight, 5 to 10 millimeters of rain, risk of a thunderstorm, and a low of 15. Tomorrow, showers and thunderstorms, a high of 16. On Monday, a good chance of rain, a high of 17. And then for Tuesday, partly sunny with a high of 21. Current weather conditions can be found anytime on your Swift Current Online app. I'm Judy Peters.
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8: Hello, everyone. It is Violet Sretzky, your full line egg Southwest Explorer here at Frontier Days, and I am chatting with one of my coworkers at Golden West.
9: Hi there. This is Verena Marsden. You should come on down and see us today. We're giving away a patio set, so today's going to be the last day to enter to win that and to scan the Southwest Explorer van to be entered to win the e-bike that we're giving away on behalf of Canadian Tire. We're going to do the draw today for the patio set at the end of the day, I think, and tomorrow for the e-bike. So come on down and make sure you're entered.
8: Exactly, and it's free to enter for both of those, so make sure you do that. And with the Southwest Explorer QR code prize, we have a new one every week, so I, as the Southwest Explorer, will be driving that truck all over to all of the events, and whenever you see it, make sure to scan that code because there's going to be a new prize every week. So make sure you come on down to Frontier Days for a chance to win some awesome prizes.
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0: We are inside the top 10. And the Jonas Brothers just announced they'll have a new album in the works, but they also have got another project they've been putting together in between shows on tour, and that's their iHeartRadio podcast. Hear more about that from Nick, Joe, and Kevin after 7. Golden Huntrix.

0: Fun tricks. You know, that is called golden. It's at number 7 this week. So back to the Jonas Brothers. They've been on the road for the Greetings from Your Hometown tour, performing across North and South America. But backstage at the shows, they're also recording their new podcast, Hey Jonas. I talked to the brothers Jonas the other day, and they told me what it's like adding a podcast to their already busy schedule. Here they are.
1: It's been wonderful. Like, it's really cool. We've been able to speak to some people that have actually been on stage with us as special guests. And of course, you know, we zoom in a lot of places. But it's a great way because we're already together. So we're spending even more time.
0: How annoyed are you at the end of a tour with each other?
2: Oh, it's bad. Yeah, it's bad.
1: 5 months. 5 months was a needed break after the last one.
2: Okay, get this. We ended our last tour December 23rd. Okay. So it's like, see you guys in 2 days. We still are brothers, you know?
1: Like,
2: so,
1: oh, family Christmas.
0: I believe there could be the excuse of, I have my own family with one of you for sure.
3: Yeah, but we like to spend time together.
1: Do.
3: 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But then we do choose to spend our off time together.
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1: Coming up next.
0: 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Plus, Alex Warren with the biggest song from a year ago this week, straight ahead.
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8: For tonight, 5 to 10 millimeters of rain, risk of a thunderstorm, and a low of 15. Tomorrow, showers and thunderstorms, a high of 16. On Monday, a good chance of rain, a high of 17. And then for Tuesday, partly sunny with a high of 21. Current weather conditions can be found anytime on your Swift Current online app. I'm Judy Peters.
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0: 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Only a few more songs between us and number one. So back to the music at 5. Men I Need, Olivia.

Number four, Alex Warren, It's Ordinary. So earlier in the countdown, we told you about Taylor's induction into the Songwriters Hall of Fame. And in her acceptance speech, she paid tribute to her favorite new artist, and that's Sabre. She said that his writing is so exceptional that it makes her envious. And she has a lot of late-night discussions about the state of the music industry, but she firmly believes that Sabre is the future. So do you, right? Homewrecker, number three on 1840.

0: the verge of making this chart. Folded from Kehlani. For the past 6 weeks, Olivia Dean and Bruno Mars have been battling it out for the top spot, and their face-off continues this weekend. We'll find out who scores the number one song in North America when we reveal the top two in just a second.
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0: We have made it to the top two, and this singer in the two spot is currently out on one of the biggest tours of the year. But he could collect another award while he's performing over in Germany. He's up for Viewer's Choice Award at the BET Awards this weekend, thanks to the success of

0: Bruno Mars.
1: I just might.
2: Oh, I just might.
1: Number two. And it leaves us with the biggest one. And we're officially at the halfway point of 2026, so we thought we'd check in with the top three hits of the year so far. Number three, Man I Need, Olivia Dean. Number two, Golden Huntrix. And number one, Alex Warren with Ordinary. But the question is, will someone come along between now and December to shake things up? Here's a contender. So easy, Olivia Dean, number one for 6 weeks.

0: number one for 6 weeks. So easy, Olivia Dean. And that's it. That's our countdown as we close out June. But don't miss us next time because there will be 39 other hits trying to score the number one spot. We'll see you then. It'll be a new month and a new chart right here. You can stay close to us at American Top 40 on social. We'll keep you in the loop. And I'll look for your weeknights with Vanna White on Wheel of Fortune. Until we talk again, take good care.
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2: Hello, everyone. It is Violet Svirtsky, your full-line egg Southwest Explorer here at Frontier Days, and I am sad to say that our time together has finally come to an end. It has been a busy, busy few days here at Frontier Days. I was in the parade earlier today. I attended the Quick Dick McDick show. I also got to interview and attend the Roadhammer show, which was so incredible. I have watched all of the free performances they've had here too. I went through all of the buildings at Dockstown. I've had way too much food and way too much fun. So it really has just been a great couple of days. And if you weren't able to come, I honestly feel sorry for you. This is an event you did not want to miss. But if you did miss it, make sure to check out our Instagram and TikTok at the.southwestexplorer for a whole bunch of updates, videos, pictures, anything you could want of Frontier Days is going to be up there and of any event coming up in the future as well.
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Something kind of like we used to do. 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As beautiful as when we first met.